0: Orchestra. Thank you very much. Thank you.
1: Being released May the 10th. Thank you, Christian Tumalang and Stephen Kuhn from Pacific Mamba Orchestra. 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They don't erase the video, so check that out. Big hello to Jesse up in New York. What's up? Happy Friday to everyone. That's when we have it live, the show. Playing right now, the brand new one from Alejandro Falcón's brand new album that just came out today, Falcón en Blue. We're playing Una Tarde en Puerto Padre. We give you some information on this track. This is a dance song composed during the pandemic. Plays homage to the late pianist Emiliano Salvadola, echoing Salvador's own musical ties to the Puerto Padre and turning reverence into an intergenerational dialogue. Enjoy this one from Alejandro Falcón.

Today, Alejandro Falcón, the pianist, his brand new release called Falcón en Blue. Alejandro Falcón. We're listening to Una Tarde en Puerto Padre. Check out the YouTube video of this. Maricel Díaz. Buenas tardes. Feliz viernes para ti también. Y para todos, en sintonía en YouTube. Make sure you go to YouTube because they erased the video so you can see it again. It'll stay in YouTube, so check out. Subscribe to YouTube so you can be alerted when I'm live also.

0: from Mauricio Silva presentando El Payaso Lloró. The Clown Cries. It's kind of tough to be a clown, I guess.
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You can see it right there. Subscribe. It's right there. At Speedy's Latin Jazz Salsa. Thank you if you've done it already. It means a whole lot to me. It's so important that we can keep alive.

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1: And this is 88.5 WMNF Tampa. Jim Bannon sitting in for Scott Elliott on the All Souls edition of the Traffic Jam. Let's get things started with a little classic Luther Vandross here on WMNF Tampa.

Never Too Much from Luther Vandross. 1981, that was released. That was his first solo recording. He had done work with many, many acts, including Chic, Change, David Bowie. And, you know, he went from being in the background to being in the forefront. And well, I'll tell you what a career that man had. I'll tell you. And here we go. Let me give you a telephone number for the studio. It's 813-239-9663. 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And we've got the latest from the Gypsy Kings, and this one's called Big Bang. After that, we're going to celebrate Raul Malo's fact on the Mavericks record, En Español, went gold. And that information just came out this week. So let's get a little Latino thing going on. Big Bang, Gypsy Kings here on 88.5 WMNF.

WMNF invites you to our Juneteenth celebration on Friday, June 19th. We will be celebrating community with a station open house, a live panel discussion, and potluck dinner. 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

Michael Kiwanuka and the song Bones, going back to the year 2012 for that one. And big hello to Arthur and also to Gina. Thank you so much for checking in here on the Traffic Jam. And today we celebrate the birthday of Mr. Paul McCartney. And we're going to do a few of them, do one each hour. This hour we're going to do his one of his solo songs from the 90s, and there's a song called Hope of Deliverance. And it's here on the Traffic Jam, here on 88.5.

0: The latest from US 3, Cool Cat, here at 88.5 WMNF. And as you know, you may have heard in the PSA a few minutes ago, WMNF tomorrow night is doing a Juneteenth celebration right here at the station. This door's open at 4:30. I plan on being there. And we're going to play a song right after the locally produced news for Juneteenth from Miss Nina Simone. Good afternoon, Chris Young.
1: Good afternoon.
0: How are you, sir?
1: I'm good. How about you?
0: I'm good, thank you. And Nina Simone, right after the locally produced news from you, Mr. Chris.
1: Thanks, and good afternoon. I'm Chris Young with the WMNF News headlines at 3:31. Opponents of the death penalty and friends of Dusty Ray Spencer argue today against his pending execution by lethal injection next week for murdering his wife 34 years ago in Orange County. 74-year-old Spencer would become the oldest person put to death in Florida since the reinstatement of the death penalty in 1976, and the ninth man executed in Florida this year. According to court reports, Spencer had a violent history with his wife, Karen, before stabbing her to death in the backyard of their home in January 1992. In a conference call today, Jeff Hood, Spencer's spiritual advisor, described the state's pending action as a nursing home execution. A new kind of flu vaccine is moving a step closer to the U.S. market. Federal health advisors today recommended approval of a shot made with the same mRNA technology that was key to ending the pandemic. Moderna is seeking Food and Drug Administration approval for mFluziva as an option for people 50 and older. There are already numerous types of flu vaccines to choose from, but experts say adding an mRNA option could be helpful. Moderna is seeking full approval for people ages 50 to 64 and authorization for use in those 65 and older while it conducts additional testing. As Pride Month events unfold across Florida, a new report finds LGBTQ plus youth are struggling with mental health at higher rates than their peers.
2: Jack Petos, with Gen Z for Change, grew up queer in Flagler County, one of the reddest parts of Florida. He led walkouts against the Don't Say Gay bill and was suspended for passing out pride flags. He says state attacks on queer youth have real consequences.
3: Attacking the most fundamental rights of LGBTQ plus young people, whether it be access to gender-affirming health care or their right to representation in public schools, and that takes a real toll on the mental health of queer kids. I know it took a toll on my own personal mental health.
2: The report finds 61% of LGBTQ plus youth rate their mental health as fair or poor. Top stressors include family issues and homophobic or transphobic sentiment. Governor Ron DeSantis says his policies protect children, but critics say the laws stigmatize queer youth. Nearly all LGBTQ plus youth in the report can still name a source of hope, including supportive friends and Gen Z activism. Petos says the youth movement in Florida is strong and undeniable. Amy Green is head of research at Hope Lab, a social innovation lab focused on youth mental health. She says federal funding for LGBTQ plus well-being has been nearly eliminated, creating a cascade of consequences.
4: They're both losing access to services, to research about them, and they're hearing about it, which in turn creates more sense of despair and stress for them.
2: Green says school supports for queer students are decreasing. She calls for action across families, schools, and policymakers. She says young people are organizing, but adults must stand alongside them, not leave the work to youth alone. Pito says the most important thing adults can do is check in on the queer young people in their lives and be firm advocates at the ballot box and beyond. This is Tramell Gomes for Florida News Connection.
1: Tonight will be partly cloudy with a low. Tomorrow we'll have a 10% chance of showers and thunderstorms after 5 p.m. Otherwise, it'll be mostly sunny with a high near 94. I'm Chris Young with the WMNF News headlines at 3:35 on 88.5 FM and WMNF.org.

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artist who is proud to be out as a lesbian, and that would be Melissa Etheridge. 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Jim Bannon sitting in for Scott Elliott this afternoon. And, of course, on Thursday, you know what it is. It's Purple Thursday. And let's do a little Prince right now. The song, Do Me Baby. A big hello to Bill in St. Pete. Thanks for checking in here on The Traffic Jam, WMNF.

This is Frankie Mopar, The 60s Show, along with Patty, helping me out as much as possible. You will hear many songs from 1960 to 1969, which I think is the best decade of rock. Music is memories, so we will have a great time reminiscing. That's Saturday, 12 to 2, every week.

Tracy McBee when he was with Fleetwood Mac on the Rumors album, and You Make Loving Fun here on the Afternoon Traffic Jam here on the All Souls Edition here at WMNF Tampa. Jim Bannon sitting in for Scott Elliott, and we're going to getting closer to that 4 o'clock hour. So let's hear a little classic from Miss Aretha Franklin, the song Chain of Fools, here at 88.5.

Minor Fools, the Queen of Soul, Aretha Franklin here at 88.5 WMNF Tampa. And we're going to go into the NPR News, and we'll have more music next hour. We're going to have more Paul McCartney celebrating his birthday right after the NPR News here at

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1: And you're tuning to 88.5 WMNF Tampa. Jim Bannon sitting in for Scott Elliott this afternoon on the All Souls edition of the Traffic Jam. And we're celebrating the 84th birthday of Mr. Paul McCartney. And this one was number one 50 years ago. And this was when he was with Wings and the song Silly Love Songs here at 88.5 WMNF Tampa.

Happy 84th birthday to Mr. Paul McCartney. Paul McCartney and Wings back in 1976. That was number one around this time of that year, 1976. Silly Love Songs here on 88.5 WMNF. Jim Bannon with you until 6 p.m. and then the dorm room makes its way at 6 o'clock. You want to reach out, 813-239-9663. 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Big hello to Don. 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August 13th, Chuck Prophet returns for to the area, and we are doing a concert with him on the 13th of August. 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

classic from Chic and Good Times here at 88.5. And if you like that kind of dance music, make sure you tune in on Saturday evening for the Saturday Night House Party with DJ Sunflow from 8 to 10 o'clock p.m. And also later tonight, let's make sure you tune in at 10 p.m. for Latinx with Isha. And this is a new one from Sima Funk. And the song is called Quieto Corazon here on The Traffic Jam.

0: traveling Wilburys and handle with care here at 88.5 WMNF. Hello, Chris.
1: Hey, how's it going?
0: I'm good. How you doing over there?
1: Pretty good, pretty good.
0: Right after your locally produced news, we're going to go and do the catwalk.
1: All right, looking forward to that. Thanks and good afternoon. I'm Chris Young with the WMNF News headlines at 4:31. The panhandle may be impacted the most by post-tropical cyclone Arthur between the rest of today and tomorrow. Meteorologist Audrey Shirley from the Florida Public Radio Emergency Network says areas east of I-75, near I-4, and along I-95 may get some strong to severe pop-up thunderstorms.
2: That's right. Some stronger storms may produce wind gusts between 40 to 60 miles an hour and localized flash flooding. Areas northwest of Tallahassee are at risk for spin-up tornadoes, with that risk increasing even farther northwest. Hail may form in some storms, but it should melt before reaching the ground, reducing that threat.
1: Audrey says to stay weather aware for the next few days and emphasizes having all weather alerts, notifications, and radio on and listen to the guidance of local officials. The Lakeland Police Department recently renewed their contract with public safety company Axon Enterprise Incorporated. Some of the AI-powered upgrades included in the agreement are body cameras capable of translating over 50 languages and a new transcription software. Hans Lehmann is the assistant chief of the Lakeland Police Department. He says he understands why some critics may think AI software could lead to bias, but that their new Draft One Incident Report program only writes what the officers narrate to it.
3: It's not going to add stuff in there. I've seen it, and it's not going to do that. So that's incumbent upon us to do a big education push and make sure people understand what's going on. And we've already been doing that, showing the translation features and different things like that.
1: Tampa, St. Pete, and Miami are also using AI within their police departments. Tomorrow is Juneteenth, a national holiday marking the end of slavery. WMNF asked pickleball professional Tyra Black about why it's important to celebrate Juneteenth.
4: I think it's just a great holiday to have. It's nice to kind of remember even those dark times in our history. I think it's just great to kind of celebrate our freedom and everything. So I'm super grateful that everyone's celebrating, that it became a national holiday, obviously. So hopefully we'll get some people to come out and support. I was supposed to do an event last year for Juneteenth. There's a very big Black community in pickleball, which is great. So they reached out, but I didn't get to do that because we had an event at that time. But hopefully I'll get to do some more stuff.
1: That's Major League Pickleball pro Tyra Black speaking about the importance of tomorrow's Juneteenth holiday. She's playing in MLP St. Pete, which runs through Sunday at St. Pete Athletic in the Warehouse Arts District. Manatee County Commissioners voted Tuesday to continue cleaning up Piney Point. In 2021, a leak at Piney Point released over 200 million gallons of untreated wastewater into Tampa Bay. The decision reached by the commission says that Manatee County will continue to help oversee the cleanup at Piney Point for the next year. According to Commissioner Bob McCann, the decision comes as the county has already spent over $23 million on Piney Point. They're still waiting for the state to reimburse them. He voted against the proposal.
5: I think we need more transparency, and I think we need to stop spending money on this. This is not our problem.
1: The amendment passed 4-1, with some commissioners arguing they must protect residents. The cleanup could take years. It's one of the most dangerous times for teens on roadways. Memorial Day to Labor Day is known as the 100 deadliest days of summer. And as WUFT's Natalia Lopez reports, it's the time when teenagers are most likely to be involved in a car accident.
6: Teen drivers are more likely to be involved in car crashes because they have more free time in the summer. According to Florida Highway Safety and Motor Vehicles, there were nearly 20,000 teen crashes in 2023. 68 of them were fatal. These accidents can be caused by distractions and picking up bad habits from their parents. That's according to Rich Green. He's a driving instructor in Gainesville and a member of the Florida Teen Safe Driving Coalition.
7: If you've decided to start driving with your 15-year-old that's got a learner's permit, isn't going to wipe away 15 years of them observing you driving. So you've got to start thinking about your child being a driver when they're small and always try and role model good behavior.
6: Green also says teen drivers are more likely to be involved in a crash if they have a teen passenger with them. However, data from the Florida Teen Safe Driving Coalition shows injuries involving teen drivers have decreased by nearly 19% with the help of advanced vehicle technology. I'm Natalia Lopez in Gainesville.
1: Tonight will be partly cloudy with a low around 81. Tomorrow we'll have a 10% chance of showers and thunderstorms after 5 p.m. Otherwise, it'll be mostly sunny with a high near 94. I'm Chris Young with the WMNF News headlines at 4:36 on 88.5 FM and WMNF.org.
0: And you know what time it is. It's time to get your outfits together, get the lights prepared for your catwalk and your Soul Train line. Roll down your windows, bop your beat, bop to the beat, and look around who's doing the same, because today's Project Catwalk is brought to you by none other than the Queen of Soul, Aretha Franklin. A Deeper Love on 88.5.

Love Light, and that is from O'Brien here at 88.5. I think that was 1983, if I remember correctly. That's a few years back here on 88.5 WMNF. And let's get do a little retro soul back to the year 2010 from Sawn and Starr. And the song is called Hot Shot. It sounds like something much older. And that's what retro soul is all about here on The Traffic Jam.

Sonic Starr and a song, Hot Shot, here on All Souls Traffic Jam here at 88.5. And up next, we are going to hear... Oh, before I say that, we've got to give a shout out to Bobby, the baseball coach, here on the Traffic Jam. And up next, we have Sam Bender and Olivia Dean and the song, Rain Me In, on WMNF.

latest from Jalen and Ganda in Doctrine of Love here on the Traffic Jam. And he was born in the 90s, but I'll tell you, he has a 60s soul to him. And up next, we're going to listen to a little Elvis Costello back when he was with the Attractions. The song Girls Talk from the album Taking Liberties here on the Traffic Jam.

Elvis Costello and the Attractions and the song Girls Talk. And we're going to have 5 minutes of NPR news headlines coming up, and then one more hour of the traffic jam. And we're going to come out of the NPR news celebrating Paul McCartney's birthday. It was going back to the year 1969 with the Beatles. Right now, let's take five, taking us up to the NPR news here at 88.5 WMNF Tampa.

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1: And this is 88.5 WMNF Tampa. Jim Bannon filling in for Scott Elliott this afternoon. And happy 84th birthday to Mr. Paul McCartney. Let's go back to the years of the Beatles, 1969, a number one hit for them for about 5 weeks. Get Back.

get back from the Beatles. Happy birthday to Mr. Paul McCartney, 84 years old today. Let's hear the latest brand new song from Nigel Hall. And Nigel Hall, of course, is of Lettuce. And I just got to let you know, guys, that's one of Scott's favorite groups is Lettuce. So let's do Nigel Hall first, and Lettuce to follow up. And Lettuce, it's a remake of a classic song, and it is, you'll recognize it. So let's hear this new one from Nigel Hall called Do It On My Dime here on the Traffic Jam, WMNF.

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about us, Champagne, here on the Traffic Jam. Good afternoon, Jim Bannon, with you for another 40 minutes before we make room for Wyatt and the dorm room. And if I can say this correctly, I hope I can. Bibio Sound Machine, their latest hit, and this is called Return to Sender. And it's on the Traffic Jam.

0: return to sender from the King of Rock and Roll. Of course, that's Elvis Presley. And if you like music like that, make sure you tune in tomorrow afternoon from 3 to 6 p.m. for the Rhythm Revival with Reverend Billy and Marvelous Marvin. And let's know that after the locally produced news, we're going to have the runarounds, because they are going to be at Janice Live tonight at 8 p.m. over in St. Pete. Hello, Mr. Chris Young. Are you there, Mr. Chris? he is going to be there in just a second. But just know the runarounds will be right after the locally produced news and their hit called Chasing the Good Times. And you are tuned to 88.5 WMNF Tampa. Big hello to Will. Thanks for checking in, Will, on the traffic jam. Hello, Mr. Chris. Are you there?
1: I am. How's it going?
0: Good, thank you. And the runarounds will be right after the newscast. Take it away, Chris.
1: All right. Thanks, and good afternoon. I'm Chris Young with the WMNF News headlines at 529. The remnants of Tropical Storm Arthur are battering parts of the southeastern U.S. with heavy rain, sparking flash flood and tornado warnings along the Gulf Coast. Building damage, downed trees, and power outages are reported today. The Midwest, meanwhile, is recovering from a line of strong storms that tore through parts of Illinois, Indiana, and Kentucky on Wednesday. Tornadoes and high winds slammed some areas of the Midwest, also damaging homes and downing trees and power lines. The National Weather Service says heavy rain is falling in southern Louisiana and Mississippi on Thursday and is expected to move into Alabama, Georgia, and the Florida Panhandle. Manatee County Commissioners voted Tuesday to continue cleaning up Piney Point. The county is still waiting for reimbursement from the state. In 2021, a leak in Piney Point led to the release of over 200 million gallons of untreated wastewater into Tampa Bay. A service manages contaminated water by pumping it under the aquifer. The decision for Manatee County to continue to oversee the cleanup at Piney Point for the next year comes as they await around $23 million in reimbursement from the state. Commissioner Bob McCann voted against the proposal.
2: This is not a Manatee County taxpayer problem. I understand the public health and safety, but the public health and safety here and the safety of the citizens and the potable water belongs to the state, not to this county's taxpayer.
1: It's unclear why the reimbursement from the state hasn't come. Commissioner George Cruz voted in favor.
3: This is kind of what we asked for as the current best case scenario while we figure out the long-term options that we have.
1: The cleanup could take years. Lawmakers acted earlier this year to save a key AIDS drug program from drastic cuts, but a new report from the state released Monday indicates the program remains in peril. A report by the Florida Department of Health argues the state won't be able to secure enough funds for the AIDS drug assistance program if it continues to serve people at 400% of the poverty level. ADAP, funded by a combination of state money, federal grants, and pharmaceutical rebates, has faced cuts and dropped participants since the state said the federal government reduced funds for the program and therefore had to lower the threshold for eligibility. According to the report, annual pharmaceutical rebates have ranged from $158 million to $200 million. But for the 2026-27 fiscal year, the state only expects to receive an estimated $62.8 million. The World Cup is in Miami, and with it comes a large influx of international tourists. That also means federal and local law enforcement are taking measures to identify and prevent human trafficking. Brandy Bynum is the unit chief for the U.S. Department of Homeland Security's public awareness effort called Blue Campaign.
4: In a case like the World Cup, right, there are millions of people that are visiting the United States since we are hosting 11 cities out of the 16 for this World Cup. That opens the door for traffickers to prey on vulnerable individuals.
1: DHS says they've partnered with all 16 host cities to equip local law enforcement and communities with the information they need to identify people who may be in harm's way. You can learn more about identifying common signs of human trafficking by visiting DHS's Blue Campaign World Cup website. The Lakeland Police Department is looking to incorporate artificial intelligence into its equipment. WMNF's Hannah Lau Glaciano reports on what the upgrades are and some concerns regarding the use of AI in policing.
5: The police department recently renewed their contract with public safety technology company Axon Enterprise Incorporated. As part of the renewal, Lakeland PD would receive AI-powered body cameras capable of translating over 50 languages. Hans Lehmann is an assistant chief at Lakeland Police Department. He says another enhancement is called Draft One, a new police report writing system which operates using body camera footage.
6: If you narrate properly on a call, then it will transcribe the call and write your report for you. There are guardrails on it. You have to swear to it. You have to acknowledge it. You have to proofread it.
5: Lehmann adds the program is less of an author and more of an assistant because an officer still has to review it. John Licato, a professor at USF's Bellini College of Artificial Intelligence, Cybersecurity, and Computing, says he's uncertain about the software's reliability.
7: I really hope that they are taking into account how to safely deploy this stuff, but I worry when it is a private company that does not have a lot of transparency into their technology.
5: Licato says AI can be useful and make processes more efficient, but it can also make mistakes, and it is unclear how these would be disclosed and mitigated. Tampa, St. Pete, and Miami are also using AI within their police departments. For WMNF News, I'm Hannah Lauglaciano.
1: Today will be partly cloudy with a low around 81. Tomorrow we'll have a 10% chance of showers and thunderstorms after 5 p.m. Otherwise, it'll be mostly sunny with a high near 94. 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

Florida has a long and troubling history of voter disenfranchisement, and investigative reporter Daniel Rivero has spent years uncovering it. 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Daniel Rivero will discuss his award-winning book, Just Freedom, tracing Florida's decades-long battle over felon disenfranchisement, from Jim Crow to Amendment 4. 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That's Thursday, June 25th at 7:30. 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

MTV Unplugged series, The 10,000 Maniacs and Because the Night. And a lot of people don't know this. I didn't know it until I was a few years ago visiting the hometown of Lucille Ball, Jamestown, New York. And that is also where Natalie Merchant was from. And I did not know that till I got there. Oh, that was interesting. But anyway, here's 88.5 WMNF Tampa. Wyatt is in the studio next door getting ready to give you the dorm room. But we got a few more minutes to play some more music here on the Traffic Jam. Let's go back to the year 1972 from the album Talking Book and the Magic of Stevie Wonder and Superstition.

her album Visions. That's Norah Jones and Running here at 88.5 WMNF and the All Souls edition of the Traffic Jam. And let's hear the latest from, that would be These Sacred Souls and the song Any Old Fool, WMNF.

Sacred Souls and Any Old Fool here at 88.5 WMNF. It has been a great pleasure to be with you again this week. I will see you guys next Thursday for the Traffic Jam from 3 to 6 p.m. Stay tuned for the Dorm Room with Wyatt right after the NPR News. And thanks for the phone calls, emails, and texts. I will see you guys next week. In the meantime, you're tuned to 88.5 WMNF Tampa.

Welcome aboard, my friends. You are tuned to Modern Jet Set. Thank you for flying the fancy skies. My name is Iris Berkeley. I am your pilot and your flight attendant for flight number 302 of the soundtrack to your utterly fabulous Secret Agent Oh So Funky Life. And this time we took off accompanied by Caroline Rose, that's LA's Uncle Carol, with a song called Yip Yip Yow. They say, I wrote this 10 years ago about feeling like I was born in the wrong time, the wrong place, and probably the wrong body. 10 years later, the only thing that's different is I finally have a recording of it I like. We got Blur in the background right now with The Debt Collector from Park Life, Deep Cut from that third record from 1994, and we got one more from the 90s indie canon in just a moment. If in the meantime you need to page any of our in-flight crew, just hit that button above your head with a picture of a cocktail shaker on it, and someone will be over to assist you shortly. You can also email the flight deck anytime, day or night. That's at mail@modernjetset.com. Quite a bit awaiting from all over the genre map and all over the globe on this one. So stay right where you're at. Thanks for flying. It's Modern Jet Set.

Thank you for flying with Modern Jet Set. I am Iris Berkley. We are a little more than a quarter of the way through this hour-long flight, and we have something new from the Empress in the background right now. It's called Switchblade from a 2026 record called Fortune Teller. And that's library music legends Paul Osborne. He's from Project Gemini. And Paul Elliott, A Pleasure Wood, an absolute delight of an album on Library of the Occult Records. Before that, Dual Suns, fourth record from the NYC four-piece called Just Dual Suns from 2025. We heard Lying Eyes. Before that, Gently Tender with 10,000 Steps from the Door. This is from their 2026 record, This Was Once Fields, the London indie combo's love letter album to their home city. And Pavement to kick us off with Shady Lane, taking it all the way back to 1997, their fourth record on Matador, Brighten the Corners. You need us to brighten your life at all, it's mail@modernjetset.com. We'll do anything we can to make this flight better for you. In the meantime, kick back and relax. It's Modern Jet Set.

ended up in sort of a soulful location here as we wind down the first half of today's Modern Jet Set Flight. We just heard Mama's Gun with Hardest Yards from 2026's Dig, British soul five-piece on an album that was recorded straight to tape and featured Brian Jackson on that track. Before that, Scone Cash Players, Miami band under the leadership of Adam Scone from 2022's Brooklyn to Brooklyn. We heard Cold 40s and Little Barry kicked us off. The record is Gravity Freeze from 2026. We heard Lung and Hurt. We are halfway through today's Modern Jet Set Flight. We got so much more in that second half, so buckle on up. And as always, thank you ever so much for flying the fancy skies.

0: try going out there and ordering a bottle of vintage Krug. It's a crime. It's damn near impossible. It's my go-to champagne. A vintage Krug really lifts my spirits when I'm down. And, you know, sometimes you have to like, wait for 20 minutes till the private jet takes off. It's just, it's hurtful. It's a set on the nerves. 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Sometimes you need to just let life make you enjoy yourself and be at peace with the fact that it wants to do that. And it's hard for people to understand. Well, some at least.
1: Hoje não, já cansei de chorar. O meu caminho é de paz. Opa.

It's Modern Jet Set. Hope you are enjoying this little hour-long sky party. We ended up in Brazil. We've got Ramiro Galas in the background right now with Bossa Laser from 2026's Tapioca. Before that, Rubel, that's Rio's Rubel Brasola with an MPB gone kind of chamber pop sound. The song was Now Vou Reclamar de Deus. And then Arling and Cameron, I bring this around on this flight about once a year because I think it might be the unofficial Modern Jet Set theme song we heard city hopping from 1997's Good Times. And to kick us off, something new, some lounge pop from LA-based French-American duo Pearl and the Oysters. We heard Doom Mood from 2026's Monkey Mind. So if you find yourself in need of some more of this Jet Set lovin' during the rest of your week, you are in luck. You can always find an instant replay of this most recent flight on modernjetset.com. 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We are going to take the pace down a couple of notches, but it will be a very smooth landing. 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

And friends, we are beginning our final descent here on Modern Jet Set. In the background, to see us to the ground is Sunset Cliffs. That is a piece by Anna Butters, Jeff Parker, and Daniel Villarreal from Lattice Bay from 2023. Before that, Gregory Alan Isakov teaming up with Sylvan Esso's Amelia Meath to cover 1993's hit from Mazzy Star, Fade Into You, that came out in 2026 on Dual Tone. April and Vista before that, they've been around for a decade, but it's their debut recorded album, some Virginia and Maryland natives. The song was Two Evergreens from 2026's Traditional Noise. And Sholto, multi-hyphenate Oscar Sholto Robertson, teaming up with vocalist Phoebe Coco for some neo-trip-hop. Everything is Stolen Anyway was that song. I'm Iris Berkeley. I want to sincerely thank you for joining me on today's Flight of Fancy. Until next week, may your champagne flute overflow, and I'll meet you right back here next time for another extra fancy flight. If you heard anything you love today, do not forget our most recent flight and a full show archive are always there for you at modernjetset.com. But until we meet again, stay safe, stay sane, stay sassy, and most importantly, stay sexy, my friends.

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1: Thunderstorms will develop in the afternoon with highs near 90. I'm Sean Canaan with the WMNF News headlines.
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8: 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And this is the Ultrasound Show. My name's E-Love. Want to give a big, huge thank you to everybody who supported this show. Very, very, very appreciative. We made our goal. And a big thank you to Randy Wynn and Sally for co-creating with me last Friday. So thank you, everybody. Very, very much appreciated. Okay, we're going to start off with a couple of mellow tracks. This one is a mantra, which is directly related to eliminating duality, releasing karma, and attracting prosperity. Bahotokaram is the mantra. It's a Sikh prayer. So we'll start off with that. We'll kind of move in a little bit of a mellow way as we go through, and then somewhere in the middle, we'll move into some deep house. And after we've traveled all around the world globally,

WMNF Tampa. That was the Bahota Karam. And it's interesting because repeating a mantra calms the mind and actually rewires the brain through three different mechanisms. So one is cortical deactivation, which the repetitive speech quiets the brain areas responsible for mind wandering, rumination, and stress. And then you've got neural rewiring. So repeating words or a mantra reinforces the beneficial neural pathways, making it kind of positive thoughts, more of your natural baseline. And then the flow state of jap, which is repeating a mantra in Sanskrit. And that's a continuous rhythmic practice which withdraws the senses from external distractions. It really guides you past all of the mental chatter into deep peace. So we're going to move on to a little bit of Sam Garrett for the next track. This track is so beautiful. It's called Nearer the Near.

You're listening to Ultrasounds Radio on WMNF Tampa. Just up we heard Shalyn Dean by Island Man. Prior to that, Tentacion by Bloom. And Ethnic Heart was the opening by Christos Fourkis. And this track, we're going to kind of move in a different direction, going into some deep house. And the track is called Found My Way by Orenza. Want to give a big shout out to Christian and Puppy and Bob in Largo.

And you're listening to Ultrasounds right here on WMNF Tampa. My name's E-Love. Just up, we heard Square One by Joshua Jones. Before that, Always Here by ANSI. And It Felt Like Forever by James Marley. And we opened up that set with Breathe, Taylor Pop Music. Got just a couple more minutes and then the NPR News is going to be on, followed by the live music showcase. So keep it locked. Lots of love, many blessings for this weekend. And thank you, thank you, thank you for tuning in. You can find me on Instagram, E-Love Music, and Ultrasounds Radio on Facebook, and etc., etc. All right. Peace and love. This track coming up is called Bloom by Peacewise.

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3: 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My name is Alexis Thompson. I'm your current host for today. And with us, we have Shoeless Soul.
4: Hello.
3: Hello, everyone. Hello. I know you've been here before, so it's nice to come back, isn't it?
4: Yes, it is.
3: I'm glad
4: to
3: hear.
4: Thank you for having us.
3: Of course, and I'm glad that you all decided to show up. So, would you like to hit us with a song to show us your appreciation?
4: Let's do this.
5: Absolutely.
3: Great.

0: Woohoo! Awesome! And this is WMNF's live music showcase in Tampa, and that was Shoeless Soul. So, that was awesome, guys. Great first song.
1: Thank you very much.
0: So, as I stated before, you've all been here before, and of course, I've been playing for even longer than that. I believe 2010 is when this band started, correct?
2: Mm-hmm.
0: Yeah. Awesome.
2: Right around there. We forgot. Exactly. It's too long ago.
1: It was just like yesterday.
2: Too many shows.
0: Well, that's great. So, for anyone who's, like, probably new to you, do you want to talk about, like, what your band's about, what type of music you guys like to play together, what to expect?
2: Well, first of all, the four of us have been together since 15 plus years, same lineup. Mm-hmm. The keyboard player joined a few years ago. He couldn't make it today, but Austin Llewellyn.
0: Woohoo!
2: We get along.
1: Yeah, it's a lot of fun.
2: I don't think we've ever fought. So, and I think that's the glue that holds it all together, our real true friendship, not just on a musical level, on a personal level. And, it reflects in the music. People seem to say that it's happy music. We have been coined Prozac Pop in the past.
0: Was going to mention that. About to say, was that like a fan thing or like...
2: Somebody said it, yeah. And then we thought, well, that's pretty appropriate.
1: Yeah,
2: so absolutely. We kept that for a while. And
0: I mean, hey, it obviously worked for me. I'm having a grand time already. We just started.
1: Well, thank you.
2: You don't have to even take any pharmaceuticals.
1: Unnecessary.
2: You just listen to the music. It's that easy.
0: Yeah, and hey, sometimes it really is that easy. So, I heard that you guys all, well, mostly, Renee, you started with like an open mic in Dundon, correct?
2: Mm-hmm.
0: And then from there on, the band formed itself and
2: yep. It
0: came from there.
2: We would go to the same open mic at the Dunedin Brewery, and he would always be there, but we would never talk. And then I once asked him, what's your name? And he says, Mike. No, that's not your name.
0: That's
1: not your name.
0: But mysterious.
2: Anyways,
1: you know, Slodgin, indeed.
2: And then that night, he came up and played with me. I'd written some songs after being in another band, being a writer as well, but not a singer. I started writing my own songs, and we ran into each other, and he loved my music. We're both European, so that probably has something to do with it. But then we had the former bass player, Carrie, joined us, who would always go there. And then eventually Dave was with the band Cope, and they kind of dismantled, and he joined on drums and Slodgin started playing bass.
1: That's
2: how awesome he is.
0: Hey, y'all all met together. It was meant to be. It was serendipitous.
1: Absolutely was.
2: It was. It certainly was. And still seems like that.
1: Yeah.
0: Awesome.
1: The things we get to do.
0: Of course. Anyways, y'all have another song up your sleeves yet?
2: Yeah, we're going to do one of those feel-good songs. This is actually one of the first songs I wrote for this project entitled Counting to 11.
0: Awesome.

0: This is WMNF's live music showcase in Tampa. My name is Alexis Thompson, and you just heard Shoeless Soul. Or Soulless Shoe.
1: No, same. Shoeless Soul.
0: Same, Shoeless Soul.
1: Yes, be happy.
0: The music made me so happy, I forgot my words.
2: These things happen.
0: By the way.
1: Ways have been.
0: By the way, currently, LMS has ran short on our donations for our summer fun drive. 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Words, I got them. Promise.
1: You got it. You got it.
2: Absolutely.
0: Don't worry, guys. I'm new here.
1: You did a great job.
2: You're exactly right.
0: But thank you all for that. That was an amazing performance and very, like, lively and happy, like stated before, Prozac pop, that thing. And I know that you combine a bunch of other genres like reggae and jazz, pop, things like that. Mm-hmm. Was that like a conscious decision, or are those just the genres y'all,
1: you know? I don't know what I'm doing, so.
0: Does any artist really know what they're doing?
1: No, but it's a good not knowing what to do.
2: Okay.
1: What you're doing, because then nothing gets in the way, right?
0: That's true.
1: And maybe that's how, you know, these songs came to be, and they're, it's a little bit of everything, because I listen to a little bit of everything. I'm not stuck in one genre, so
0: Speaking of, like, you know, that creative flow, I remember I saw in one of the last interviews you did here at 2018, you wrote 40 songs in 40 days while on a road trip. How did that come to be? How did you make enough mental fortitude to do that?
1: It was a good friend's idea to call it Stranger Art. And he's an artist, so he did one painting a day, and I did a song a day, and we traveled around the United States.
0: Awesome. And, like, how did you get the inspiration to, like, make all 40 of those songs?
1: It was the mission. And the inspiration was, of course, all around, because every day we saw something different. So I would be sitting in the car and just writing little notes. Mm. And then generally, sometimes it would be in the middle of the day, the song would come, or sometimes at the end of the night, of the day. And I would just take those things that I wrote down on that day and start doing something on the guitar.
0: It mostly just comes to you magically, basically.
1: In that case, and you know, also when you do it for a while like that, you get in a flow. Mm. Like, I don't even know if I could do it now, but probably if I was put in the spot, I would, you know, be able to do it.
0: It's like when you're in school and you have homework. Like,
1: exactly.
0: You gotta do it.
1: Yeah. Yeah, I work good under pressure, I guess. There has to be deadlines.
0: Well, speaking
1: of, this next song is one of those songs that I wrote on day 32, I think, or something.
0: Perfect segue. Amazing segue.
1: In the desert of Nevada.
0: Well, why don't you go ahead?
1: All right, I'll start it out, guys.

0: You are tuned into Live Music Showcase in WNF Tampa. My name is Alexis Thompson, and you just heard the awesome song by Shoeless Soul. By the way, just so y'all know, we have a thing where we will have people ask musicians anything. So if you'd like to ask Shoeless Soul anything that you want to, you can, you know, you can email dj@wmnf.org or leave a comment in the live on YouTube or on Facebook. Make sure to make them interesting, by the way. Don't do boring questions around here. So, awesome song, obviously.
1: Thank you.
0: So, you said you get inspiration from everywhere, and you talked about how, like, friendship really is what brought this band together. And since you guys met through open mics and things like that, how do you feel about community when it comes to, you know, the musical space these days?
2: Yeah, you know, it's great, I should say. Both Renee and I co-host open mics in the Pinellas area, so that's one great way to go ahead and keep communicating with everybody that's out there that's up and coming or that's established, wants to get out and having a good time, have a conversation involving music, you know? Things we get to do.
0: Yeah, you know, it's a good way to bring people together, and I feel like that's what music really is all about at the end of the day, isn't it?
2: It is.
1: Sure.
2: Absolutely is.
0: Awesome. So, when it comes to music, how did you all each get, like, introduced to it? Was there, like, a special calling, or was it forced upon you, and you're like, I can roll with this?
3: No, it just, when I was younger, I got into the music, played a little bit, but not so much, because I was into sports, but then I got married, had children, and once they got a little older, I went back to the music. It was just, I got the guitar and started writing. It just was natural to write songs.
0: Yeah. Cool. Anybody else have a little story they want to? No pressure, of course.
2: Go ahead, Michael.
4: Well, I've just been playing guitar since, like, high school, and then I started playing saxophone, and then I started playing everything else that I can get, and I've just been playing music professionally for 15-20 years, about the same time I started playing with these guys. So.
0: Awesome.
2: Yeah.
0: Cool.
3: Yeah, we both play music for a living.
2: Yeah.
3: Well, Dave kind of too.
2: Yeah.
3: Of course,
2: Lodge too. No, the four of us. If we're not together, we're playing other places.
0: Cool. It's nice to have that type of, like, musical identity even within and outside of your own group, right?
2: Absolutely.
3: Dave is in 15 other bands.
2: No, I'm not.
3: That's an over-exaggeration.
2: I am not.
5: It's like 18.
2: Technically 8. It's like
0: you're booked and busy. That's good. That's
2: yes,
0: a good
2: indeed.
0: Thing.
2: Yes,
0: it's
2: it
0: a
2: is.
0: Good thing. So, when it comes to that, you know, you've been playing for so long. Is there any stages that you, like, remember the most? Any performances where it's like, wow, we made it. We did that.
2: You know, I mean, festivals and whatnot.
3: It's usually the festivals. Yeah.
2: And, you know, you get a lot of amount of people out in front of you. It's always great. But, you know, playing out and just playing music in general is, I mean, that's the juice, I guess. That's the fun. That's, you know, it's, it's so nice. It really is.
0: It's soup for the soul.
2: Exactly. Yeah. Oh, exactly. Yeah.
3: No, we definitely do it for the love, not for the money.
2: Yes.
3: That's for sure. If you're in an original project, you're not doing it for the money, except once you get big.
2: Yeah. It's a long way to the top if you want to rock and roll. Yeah.
0: Then it's a little bit for the money. Just a little bit.
3: I mean, we need the money, of course. Yeah.
0: That's true.
2: You know it. Mortgages and rent and all that fun stuff.
0: You know, is there like a song y'all have that's like guaranteed it's a hit? That's the moneymaker right there.
2: Every single one.
0: Period. Great answer. Love that answer.
3: We're going to do a song if we're ready to do a song.
0: I'm ready when you are.
3: That good friend Adam Smith that I did the 40 Days on the Road also recently released a short film about a prison break. And I wrote a song. It wasn't used, but I wrote it for the movie, and it's called Run, Benji, Run.
0: Let's hear it.
2: Hey. One, two, one.

0: You are tuned into WMNF's live music showcase in Tampa. My name is Alexis Thompson, and you just heard Shoeless Soul. That was awesome.
1: Thank you. Thank you. Thank you.
0: And also so cool and mysterious. What was the, like you said, it was a prison break.
2: It's but somebody that's imprisoned, but his mom is dying. So he escapes to prison to say goodbye to his mom. And he makes it.
0: Oh, he makes it. Well, he that's good. Because I was about to say, the song was sounding real somber. I didn't know what that was going to be.
2: Yeah, the film's name is Run, Rabbit, Run. The actor's name is Benji, so I named it Run, Benji, Run.
0: Nice. Cool callback.
2: Yeah.
0: Anyway, have you ever worked on any other projects like that for, like, short films?
2: No, movies? Not really.
0: No?
2: I like it, though. I want to do more of it, for sure. Because it's a good inspiration. Gives you a premise. You
0: yeah,
2: know,
0: I was about to say,
2: on.
0: Something to work
2: yeah,
0: off
2: yeah,
0: of.
2: I like
0: so you're not
2: that.
0: Just pulling from thin air. Like,
2: yeah, yeah. Uh-huh.
0: If you could pick, like, a show or a movie, was there anything that you would like to write a song for? Any of you, anyone?
2: Oh, man.
1: Many,
2: I guess. Yeah. I can't recall one right away. But,
1: Yeah, that's a good question. That stumped us.
0: I did it. I did my job.
1: Now we're going to go
2: whichever somebody offers.
1: Yeah, exactly right. That's a better answer.
2: Unless it's about something I don't stand for.
1: And
2: or
1: there's
2: support.
1: That, too.
0: Of course. You got to have morals. You got to have morals along with your music.
1: Yeah, absolutely right.
0: Speaking of morals and music, this show would not have run without awesome volunteers and viewers like yourself. So give yourself a round of applause for that. We have awesome volunteers that work with us, such as audio.
2: They've done a great job. It sounds great.
0: Of course. We have our audio engineer, Pam Robinson.
1: Yep.
0: We have our audio assistant, Jerry McGowan and Maddie Rosa. Video director is Lisa Reuter.
1: Yes.
0: We have our camera people. We have the awesome Marcy Connors. We have Aiden Horton. We have Cynthia Canada and Phoenix Page, of course.
1: Nice. Yes.
0: Then we have all the people who worked on set design, such as Talon Scott.
1: Yes.
0: We got Andrew Marshall.
1: Thank you.
0: Board op Charlie Cushing, of course. In our studio, which our number is 813-239-9663. All of you are awesome. Thank you so much for being here.
2: Thank you so much.
0: And of course, we have the biggest thank you up to the band themselves, Shoeless Soul. So give yourselves a round of applause, too.
1: Well, thank you.
0: Listen, I'm giving it all out. I'm giving it out. But yeah, hey, give it a, you know, write a list. See if you can get in touch with those people. Maybe you might just perform with them. You never know. LinkedIn is an amazing place where you know where to look.
1: True.
2: Yeah, for sure.
0: So, when it comes to community, because I know we spoke about that before. You've played at many places. I know, like, I think the Blueberry Patch is a place that I've heard a lot from musicians. That's, like, one of the places to perform at.
2: The Blueberry Patch.
1: Yes, we do.
2: Yeah. We just played there recently. It's beautiful.
1: Yes.
0: I did see that you guys have a show coming up this weekend.
2: Yep, we got tomorrow actually at Blur Nightclub in Dunedin, downtown Dunedin, out there, 8 to 11.
0: Awesome.
2: Yeah, and also got on the 26th of this month, Crooked Thumb Brewing. We post it all on the site there, Shoeless Soul on Facebook, facebook.com/Shoeless Soul. And then the 4th of July at our favorite place, the Dunedin Brewery.
0: Where it all started, where it all began.
2: Yes.
1: Yes, indeed. Right,
2: yeah.
0: And look, we got a comment from a listener. It says from Will Greaves, it says, Shoeless Soul rules.
1: Will.
0: Great to hear your voice, Renee.
1: Yeah, Will.
2: Awesome.
0: Awesome.
2: That made me smile.
1: Will rocks.
0: And of course, a bunch of people on Facebook saying, I saw one by Pat Robertson said, these cats are cool.
2: Yeah. Oh, hey, thank you. Thank you so much.
0: And then Gina Castellano says, love you all, Shoeless Soul.
2: Oh, we love
1: Gina.
2: You right back.
1: Absolutely.
0: So cool.

0: When it comes to music, since you've been doing it for a long time, what would you say is like the hardest thing that comes with when it comes to like performing or even creative music?
1: It's
2: gosh. That's another one too.
0: Well, I mean, I'm doing such a great job.
1: No, you're doing a great job.
3: For creative music, I think it's finding venues and places to play.
1: Yeah, that's hard.
3: Most of the places kind of want cover stuff or, you know, are lower budget and do just kind of solo stuff, which is cool. A lot of independent artists get out that way though, but that's what I think would be the
4: biggest. It's getting the gigs recently more and more for sure.
2: Yeah, there's well as less and less venues also, unfortunately.
0: Yes,
4: it's all going the way to DJs and nothing against it.
0: Like the Crowbar, rest in peace.
2: Exactly. Just like the Crowbar, we got to play there.
4: Dave was playing there.
0: Would you say that like Tampa's like a hard place to find good venues?
4: Yeah, Ybor, you know, there used to be so many places.
2: South Tampa, you know, there's, you know, it's just gone to, like Mike was saying, you know, it's harder to be able to get out and play original music in venues.
0: Yeah.
2: Everybody wants to hear the song they know.
0: Well, that sucks. But, I mean, I'm sure there's, like, plenty of places.
4: There's still plenty.
0: You just got to know where to look.
4: We have a wonderful music scene in this area, for sure.
2: Absolutely.
5: A lot of great fans.
2: Yeah, you know, there's, you know, Bayborough, there's, you know, Grand Central Brew House in St. Pete, of course the Dunedin Brewery, Skipper Smokehouse.
0: Have heard of that place too, yeah.
2: You know, Crowbar for now, but really outside of that, there's not too many venues out there. So let's get more venues.
5: Yeah.
4: More venues.
0: And the best way to get another venue, play us another song.
4: That's right. Well, guys, let's do Smile first.
2: Sounds good.
4: Reverse those two.
2: Yeah.
4: Okay. This one here is entitled Smile.

0: Woohoo! And that, this is WMNF's Live Music Showcase. My name is Alexis Thompson, and that was Shoeless Soul. Awesome. Right. Awesome. Nice finish. I like the little delayed finish. That was cool.
1: Thank you.
0: Sadly, we are almost running out of time, which sucks.
2: We can do one more.
1: That's the way it goes.
0: Yes, of course. But before we do that, I would like to shout out once again all the lovely supporters and viewers such as yourselves. And also a reminder that if you would love to donate, since we did not reach our goal for the LMS summer donation, you can go on WMNF.org and you can donate there. Maybe bridge that gap for us and dedicate it to LMS, of course. And also, I would just like to ask one more question before we move on to another song. So I know that you mentioned that two of you are both European, correct? Mm-hmm. Like born in Europe and everything.
2: Yes.
0: What brought you to Florida?
2: Oh, well.
3: Music.
1: There you go.
2: Yeah, I came to school to learn English, met my ex-wife, and that's my story.
0: Okay. Hey, it wraps it up, though. It wraps it up. Would you like find your time here in like a good one? You enjoy
2: yes.
0: it?
2: Yes. Yeah, it's a great time.
0: That's good.
2: Yeah.
0: Even with all the music that's around you, all the stuff to see.
2: Yeah, I did what makes me happy and calls my soul. And didn't make a whole lot of money, but I had a lot of good times.
1: There's other monetary
2: yeah.
0: values. That's good. You got a smile out
1: yeah,
0: of it.
1: Yeah, you know it.
0: Exactly. Anyways, because we are slowly running out of time, the show will be ending soon. But if you're listening live, the music will play from the top of the hour, 3:01. So you get an extra performance. So tune in for that live show and you might get another extra song out of it. Speaking of, got a big finisher for us?
2: Yeah, we're going to do one here entitled The Best I Can.

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1: 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Jesus Christ rules. He reigns supreme. You know, yeah, let's get into it. We got a fun-packed show for y'all today. And for those who listen out there, we love y'all again. Let's go.

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1: What's up, what's up, what's up? It's your boy DJ NOKK1 and welcome to The Plug Radio. Man, listen, I just want to welcome the whole team. Everybody up in the building. We got Chris on the board, Mr. Spice himself. Yeah. What's going on, Spice? How is your week, man?
2: My week was pretty good. I just had like a 12-hour shift on.
1: Yeah, for sure. Yeah, man. Listen, man, my week was amazing too, bro. And, you know, I'm just grateful to God to bring it through another week. And we're here on another Sunday just to give God praise. You know what I'm saying? I'm so happy. I hope you guys out there listening are happy to be alive and well today. God has really do some amazing things in our lives. And just prepared, even though the things are bad or made, you know, feel like you're in despair, understand they all happen for your good. All right. Now, listen, hey, we got a new member to our team. Miss Anji Marie, what's going on? What's going on?
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1: Hey, listen, I just want to welcome Ms. Anji Marie to the team. She's going to be part of this team, The Plug Radio. And listen, we got some great things coming happening in 2026. So make sure you're here. Make sure you're a part of it. Make sure you understand that, listen, we are here for you. All right. We also got some music coming up, too, that is part of our top five listeners. Again, this is something that you guys got to get involved in. All right. You guys get to get involved in. So we're going to put out on our Instagram. Make sure you're following us. Our Instagram, that's The Plug Radio 813 on Instagram. Make sure you're following it because we have some music that you guys get to vote for. And the person or the people, rather not just the person, but the song that is vote the most is the song that's going to be played. So again, it's called The People's Choice. Listeners, you guys out there, and make sure y'all listen to it. So we're going to put some music up in the middle of the week. Make sure you get a chance to listen to each of them. And the best song win. All right, so let's get back into the music and we will be right back.

0: Want make the sabos, let's get right to it. Right to it. Evangelize the world, let's get right to it. Right to it. Huh? Let's get right to it. Huh? Hey, let's get right to it. Hey, let's get right to it. Evangelize the world, brother and sister, let's get right to it. I remember back then, I was rolling loud. Fast forward, we on stage, I rolling loud. Man, it's kinda crazy, Brody, I can't even lie. God chose a sinner like me, I'm just a chill guy. Hey, I came up out that water and got right to it. Jumped up out of college, but I'm still a student. Jesus Christ is God, I don't gotta prove it. Shout out Chuck Smith, but it's the new Jesus movement. Look, you don't gotta work to get to heaven. Brody, pick up on that Bible, put down all them weapons. Turn away from the world, you know where it's headed. It's a battle, good versus evil, this is Armageddon. We be praying in the studio. Yeah, we stay in the studio. We've been here for days in the studio. Trying to plant some seeds in you foolios. Praying every day, let's get right to it. Right to it. Open up the Bible, let's get right to it. Right to it. Go and make disciples, let's get right to it. Huh? Right to it. Evangelize the world, let's get right to it. Right to it. Huh? Let's get right to it. Huh? Hey, let's get right to it. Hey, let's get right to it. Evangelize the world, brother. Let's get right to it.
1: Heard his plan big as can be, let's get right to it. I want the faith to walk the sea, let's get right to it. Preach the gospel to my G's, let's get right to it. Let's get right to it. Let's get

0: Call me the paper boy. 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It's the fruit of the spirit. You can't fake the joy. You keep running from the Lord. Where you think you're going? The word was spoken. Let's get right to put it in motion.
1: Praying every day, let's get right to it.
0: Right to
1: open
0: it.
1: Up the Bible, let's get right to it.
0: Right to it.
1: Go and make disciples, let's get right to it.
0: Right to
1: evangelize
0: it.
1: The world, let's get right to it.
0: Right to it.
1: Let's get right to it. Hey, let's get right to it. Hey, let's get right to it. Evangelize the world, brother and sister, let's get right to it.

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1: Yeah. Welcome back. It's your boy DJ NOKK1. You're tuned in to The Plug Radio. And listen, I gotta let me turn this down a little bit. Listen. We got in the studio right now. And let me go to the playlist real quick. So we played Spatula, new song by Stephen Malcolm. We played When He Calls by Razzie. We got 21 by Gabo the Disciple. Now, number one, look, Gabo will be in the studio here next month, so make sure y'all tune in to check him out. We got LaGrange with Waze. We got My Everything by Lecrae. That's his newest single that dropped. This is his last tour that he's going, so he's doing a lot right now, so make sure y'all check out Lecrae. We got all the way from CA, from Cali. I was on the phone with him yesterday. We got Right to It by OKG Josh. And then listen. That last song, the song that was after Lil KG Josh, by the one and only Angie Marie in the building. Come on.
2: Hey, what up, y'all?
1: Yes, that song was fire, man. Listen, if y'all don't know, check this artist out. She is amazing with the poetry.
2: I appreciate it.
1: She's amazing with the rap. She got some bars, y'all. Look, I was surprised. I was like, what? Man, listen, I had to drop it. That is unreleased. I'm letting you know right now. It's unreleased. She's going to get it down pat, but it's, you know, get her stuff going with that album coming.
2: Yeah.
1: She got something cooking. So, yo, I'm telling y'all, listen out for Miss Angie Marie. Listen, y'all going to be blessed. This is an amazing woman of God. Blessed rapper, poet, you know. Listen, she got it all. And then after that, we had Anna Kay with He's Been Good. And I'm telling you, man, the music choice this today has just been amazing. And thank you guys again for those who voted. And listen, I'm blown. But anyway, get it on. Let's talk about this subject that everybody been talking about on social media. Mr. Comedian himself, Drewski. Now, y'all heard and y'all saw how he was basically, you know, making fun of the church and making fun of everybody that was basically pastors and stuff like that. Me personally, I thought it was a very poor choice. You know, I got offended. Even though, yes, these pastors out there are doing things that they're not supposed to be doing, but they're still making fun of our Lord and Savior Jesus Christ. It makes it look like they're not able, you know, people, when they come to church, that they expect that to happen. So guess what it's going to do? It's going to push people away, right? They're going to push people away from church, and we don't want that happening because, you know, we know the truth. We know what Christ has done for us, how we experience in life and what we've been through. So we don't want things like that to be, you know what I'm saying, exposed, and people to make fun of our Lord and Savior, you know, because it's something that we take to our heart and we cherish, because again, every day God give us new grace, every day he give us new mercy. And if in order for you to experience that, number one, you got to surrender yourself unto him, you know what I'm saying? And I personally, like I said, I just don't think that. What do you guys think?
2: Well, yeah, what I think is, personally, what the Lord put on my heart was like 2 Peter 2:1. And I just want to be, you know, straightforward with you guys. What it says is that, but false prophets also arose among the people, just as there will be false teachers among you who will secretly bring in destruction heresies, even denying the master who brought them, yeah, bringing upon themselves swift destruction. I said all that to say because, you know, yeah, we don't, you know, what we don't want to do is, you know, put up with someone mocking God, for
1: yes,
2: one.
1: That's right,
2: but
1: that's
2: also,
1: right,
2: two, we need to hold our brothers and sisters that are pastors and ministers and teachers, mm-hmm, accountable, making sure that they are delivering the word of God with truth,
1: you know.
2: And that's where that scripture come to mind with the Lord put on my heart.
1: Amen.
2: So we all hold each other accountable, because
1: yes,
2: we need, what's true is true, and that's what we need to stick to.
1: Amen.
3: Yeah, and I actually totally agree. But the thing is, he actually took it way too far. I actually understand he's trying to get like views and stuff like that, but yeah, he totally took it way too far.
1: Yeah, for sure. Man, listen, and I want to add to that too as well. It's what was it? 2 Timothy, it talked about, for the time will come when people will not tolerate sound doctrine, an accurate instruction that challenges them with God's truth, but wanting to have their ears tickled with something pleasing. They will accumulate for themselves many teachers, one after another, chosen to satisfy their own desires and to support the errors they hold, and will turn their ears away from the truth and will wander off into myths and man-made fictions, and will accept the unacceptable. And that is so true, man, like, you know, what y'all said and so forth. And people, again, we have a great division that's happening right now. There's a lot of people that are coming to Christ, and a lot of people are not. If you notice, a lot of the secular artists, or a lot of the secular people that are in, you know, entertainment, whether it be in movies, you know, music, or whatever the case may be, they are turning to Christ. Why? Because the God is waking them up. You know, Hollywood is being turned over right now. You know what I'm saying? And the music industry is being tossed. You know what I'm saying? Because of the name of Christ. You know what I'm saying? Because God is, he's letting the true sons of God come forth. He's letting the true sons of God go out there and speak the word. He's letting the true sons of God get into positions that they were in. And now they're, the light bulb is switching on. You know what I'm saying? Because they're in those positions where they can talk about Christ, where we are shut out. We're the ones out here. If we go into Hollywood, they're going to stop us by the door, by security. We can't even get in there. But he's letting people that are in Hollywood already switching their hearts on at this moment, because they are secret agents, to go into a place like Hollywood and be able to change what's happening, change what's going on, change the narrative. You know what I'm saying? So, look, God is doing an amazing thing. This morning I woke up and, you know, Bishop Raymond Williams, he had actually called me, and he told me, like, you know, actually called myself and Pastor Bernard Jones, and he called us together, and he said, man, he's like, I feel like the Lord is actually getting us ready for war. And literally, that's what I felt in my spirit, like war. You know what I'm saying? And I think that that's what's happening right now, why these things are surfacing, why these things are coming up. So I just want to encourage you guys, be prepared, get your hearts and your mind tuned to the Spirit of God, because God's Spirit is moving on the earth right now, to and fro. It's moving just like the wind crosses the earth and the flows of water passes over the ocean, and just like the air just goes over the land. Oh my gosh, I feel like preaching right now. It's just amazing how the Spirit of God is actually just flowing. And that's what I'm saying, we have to be prepared. We got to be spiritually aware and discern when the Spirit is moving. All right, I love y'all, man. That listen, you just gotta get Auntie Marie looking at me like I'm crazy. We just gotta get prepared. We gotta get prepared, y'all. All right, so we're gonna take it back, get into the music real quick, and then we're gonna come right back. All right.

0: All right, all right, all right. It's time for the word of the day. That's right. We're going to get into the word right now. Angie Marie, take it away.
1: All right, today's word I want to give you guys is from Galatians 5:22-23. It says, but the fruit of the Spirit is love, joy, peace, patience, kindness, goodness, faithfulness, gentleness, self-control. Against such thing, there is no law. And just kind of like going off of the topic that we talked about today, how do you know, what are the things of the Lord? Things of the Lord is what I just mentioned. When you see the fruit, you know, people buy their fruit. Their fruit will produce the things of the Lord, which is love, joy, peace, patience, kindness, goodness, faithfulness, gentleness, and self-control. You will see those things. If you see anything that is other than that, then that's not good fruit.
0: That's right.
1: So we definitely want to continue to just walk in the Spirit, you know, allow the Lord to lead us. And when we're walking in the Spirit, there's no room for us to be able to walk in the flesh. So I just want to encourage you all today. And yeah.
0: That's right. That's right. Yeah. You know, when you walk in the fruit of the Spirit, number one, you know, it gives you the opportunity for the Holy Spirit to really do what he needs to do in your life. You know, again, we are spirit beings. We are not made for ourselves. We are made to glorify God. You know, although we are here on earth, you know, we are spiritual beings, that we have a spiritual father, that we have a spiritual connection, which is the Holy Spirit, directly to the Father, Jesus Christ, and to our Lord and Savior, Jesus Christ, I'm sorry, and to our Father in heaven, which is God. And when we have that connection, then we're able to understand what he's talking about when he says that he will guide us to everything that is true. So when it's things that are true, things that are of him, things that are of good report, that is what we are supposed to be drawn to. That's the things that we are supposed to show. That's the things that we're supposed to mirror. Again, it says in the word that we are mirror images of our Father.
1: Yes.
0: So he created us in his likeness and his being. So that means we have an emotional God that loves all of us, that appreciates and is able to give unto us if we adhere unto his word. So again, when you're in your own self and you think that you basically by yourself and you have no help and whatever the case may be, that's not basically getting the fruit of the Spirit or shining or you know, glowing or emitting the fruit of the Spirit. That's you being selfish, and selfish or self-righteousness does not belong to God, and God is not in that. So when you give yourself back unto the Father, he's then able to give himself back unto you. And that's you having, like she said, the fruit of the spirits, you know, which is love, peace, joy, long-suffering, mercy, whatever, you know. So when you admit those things, then you're able to get back those things. You have any thoughts, Chris?
2: Nope.
0: It's all good. It's all good. I like to put people on the spot. Anyway, but yeah, you know, with that being said, like, I hope you guys listen to that word and let it apply to your life, because it is life changing. All right. So when you go out there in the world, you are a vessel. Think of yourself as a mug that's empty. And then when God pours his Spirit into you, you're getting full, full, full, full. And until the point where you're full enough that you get to be poured out. And when you pour out, everywhere you go, you can tell somebody, God bless you, I love you, how are you doing today? You're making them feel joy. You're making them feel great. They might be having a bad day. They might get up on the wrong side of the bed, don't know what to do. They might not have any money to pay their bills. But because of what you said to them, it gives them hope. It gives them joy. It gives them an ability to see tomorrow, to see the next second, you know, to see the next minute. It might be able to give them the opportunity to receive a blessing from somebody so they can pay that bill as well, too. So trust and believe, you are not your own. You've been bought with a price. That's Jesus Christ. All right? So we're going to get back into it. We're going to get back into the music. And yeah, let's go.
3: Yeah, that's off the dome.

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1: 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And, man, that has been an amazing show. I hope you guys kind of enjoy that. We're kind of wrapping up right now. Up next, we got Poetry Is, so make sure you stay tuned for that. And, man, I just feel like right now I want to pray for somebody right now. If you feel led to call in, let's go ahead and pray for you. The request line is 813-239-9663, 813-239-9663. I just feel like I need to pray for somebody. If somebody needs a blessing, somebody needs healing, somebody needs something, just call in. 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I think that somebody's going through right now a tough week, and you don't know what is to happen, and we're going to pray for you that God opened that door for you. So I want to make sure that that line is open so you guys can get a chance to call. Give us a call, 813-239-9663. 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

0: Yeah, yeah. This has been, let me just say this. This is your boy DJ NOKK1. And this has been The Plug Radio. And I just hope you guys enjoy the show. It was amazing to have our wonderful Angie Marie.
1: Yes, it's a pleasure.
0: Listen,
1: thanks
0: to
1: for having me.
0: Her song was just fire. You know what I'm saying? And I'm hoping to get more songs coming in the mix. But yeah, it's your boy DJ NOKK1. DJ Spiced on the boards. Spicer. Yeah, man, what you got plans this weekend coming up, brother? Nothing.
2: It's just working.
0: It's all good. It's all good.
2: And then also we have the fun drive coming up next month on the 22nd.
0: Okay. Yes, sir. Yes, sir. Sorry, man. Spicer, let me put you on the board like that, bro. My bad. But yeah, up next we got Portu Is. So stay tuned. Again, this is your boy DJ Knock One. See us back here, same time, same back.

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0: evening, Tampa. This is the girl, Lady Sash. And we are going to be off to a wonderful show today. I have DJ Wayne in studio with me. He's going to come on shortly. DJ Wayne, can you hear me?
1: Yeah, man, I'm here, man.
0: Great. Yes, I can hear you loud and clear. So today we're trying something different, so I want you to have some patience with me. But I do have DJ Wayne here with me, and as you know, we are going to have a fun day. You know, it's Sunday. Fun day.
1: Awesome sauce. And so we are here today. I just want to give all my people out there a big shout out and thank you to all of those who came in and show up and showed out. You know, the fun drive was really a huge success. We got to our target, and thank you all.
0: Yes.
1: You know, it's a beautiful thing when we can have our people just come and show up and say, you know what, we're not just going to talk the talk, we're going to walk the walk, and we're going to make sure that we are available to do what you have called us. You're calling us, and guess what? We're going to make ourselves available and show up and just make sure that we do our due. So we were able to meet our targets. I want to give some massive shout out to some special people like Mike and you know all the people, including Andy and all the people that show up, Leela. Yeah, man. And you can't forget our guy from Seminole.
0: Yes.
1: Yeah, man. And DJ Biz and all the massive and crew that came in, and just Basil, all of you guys that came in and just give. I want to say a warm thank you to you all. Thank you so much.
0: And we are off. We're going to have a lovely, lovely day today. We have a good amount of music lined up for you. And DJ Wayne is going to tell you about some of that when we get back into the music. But for now, enjoy the takeoff.

Greetings, this is Abe from Kingston, Jamaica, and you're listening to the Righteous Rockers Experience with DJ Wynn. Check it.

0: All right. So that was Wake Up and Live by Bob Marley and the Wailers. So how are you doing today, family? I hope you're doing well. You know, this weekend has been quite, it's a little bit warmer than we're used to, right? I know Tampa is normally hot, but...
1: Yeah, you know, you can't ask
0: this
1: me
0: weekend.
1: That. You know, I love the sun, so I for me, when it's warm, it's perfect, you know? I'm a tropical boy, so I love the heat and love all of that, yeah.
0: Well, if you're out there and you're listening to us, send us a text at 813-433-0885 or send us an email at dj@wmnf.org. We'd love to hear from you how your weekend is going. 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

0: And that's the voice of Lucky Dube. Yeah, man. The man, the South African legend himself. You know, sometimes we wonder how we lose some of our good people so quickly sometimes when you think about artists like those that their lives have been cut short. In his early 40s, you know, we lost Lucky Dube. I believe it's somewhere, I'm going to go out on a limb and say maybe in the 90s. I think about 98 or somewhere there, if my memory serves me right. But we're here. Lady Sa, she's at the control today. And she's doing amazing, guys. Come on, send some love over here. She's driving the board today.
1: Thank you, I need it.
0: And she's doing great. And so, you know, we just want to encourage her. So send some love, send some hearts towards her. Yeah, so Lucky Dube, you know, of course, Siboney's behind the scenes working.
1: Yeah.
0: Doing some research. And she kind of just took the information over here to just say he died actually October 18th, 2007. Wow, much closer than I thought. Yeah, it's decades ago anyhow, but you know, the impact of South African, you know, Bob Marley said a statement before he passed. He said that this music is going to get bigger and bigger and bigger until it reaches its rightful people. The beauty about reggae, roots rock reggae music, about positive vehicle, is that it has been such an influence in so many different cultures. And we have the Californian reggae, we have the Hawaiian reggae, we have, you know, African reggae, you know, we have reggae that come out of England.
1: And reggaeton.
0: So, yeah, we have reggaeton and you have a dancehall, of course, which is a spin-off. But today we're going to dive into some of the history and evolution of the music, Lady Sasha. We're going to go to some of the early pioneers, like the Byron Lees and the Dragonier, the Toots and the Maytals, Bob Marley, the Wailers, early Wailers, Justin Hines and Desmond Decker, Jimmy Cliff. I know Leela is out there over there in Wesley Chapel. Leela, how are you putting your dancing shoes? I know how much you love the ska, and we're gonna start with the first generation. Of course, there was the Mento and the Quadrille and those other folk music before we got to the ska. But we're gonna start with the ska, then we're gonna go into some rock steady, and then we're gonna go to the sweet one drop reggae music that you love. So stick and stay. We're gonna run through the entire movement for the next 15 minutes. We're gonna just kind of walk through the evolution of the music. Dance with us. Put on your dancing shoes. Here comes the Ska, Ska, Ska, Byron Lee and the Dragonaires. Drop it.

0: And that's the voice of Justin Hines. You heard Bob Marley and the Wailers, Judge Not. Actually, I was telling Lady Sash earlier that Judge Not is actually the Wailers' first ever recording.
1: That was a surprise to me.
0: Yeah, man. So that's where Bob Marley and the Wailers started with Judge Not. Very beautiful ska tune. If you watch the movie One Love, you'll see scenes from that that was kind of epic once they start going into the ska vibe, you know. The producer at the time was like, yeah, man, love it, man. Joey Exadem was into that. And of course, you can't talk about ska without including the man, the ska legend himself, Mr. Toots and the Maytals. It's you. And you had also Byron Lee and the Dragonaires coming in there, dropping it hard, dropping it really fire. You know, we got some people that we need to shout out, Lady Sash.
1: Yes.
0: Yeah, I want to big up Andy.
1: Big up, Andy.
0: And we're a general. And guess what? I love how you show up. You know, what I love is that the fans of this show actually showed up when it mattered also. You send those hearts in the form of not just talk, but in terms of showing up for the fundraiser. And guess what? I know you may have just been, you may just start join right now, but just know this, that we were able, when we left the show last Sunday, we were like $75 short.
1: $25
0: short, right? Thank you so much. But we are now like 75 over, because we got, you know, donations came in right after that, and we were able to go over our goal. I want to thank you guys. Hearts. I see also want to big up Paul. What Paul is saying, Paul said, great show. Paul, large up yourself, man. You know we do this every day for you. You guys are the reason why we show up. We here, and I know you enjoy, you say enjoy
1: yes,
0: the roots
1: enjoying
0: rocking.
1: The roots rocking. Yes.
0: Well, guess what? We're going to take it up another notch right after ska. And there are stories about this. If you watch most of the Reggae Evolution documentaries, you will see that it was kind of coincidental that they came up with the Rocksteady and the reggae vibe. So Rocksteady is the next one that came right after that, and we're gonna take you on a treat of that. Desmond Dekka is one of the Rocksteady King. So here we go, Shantytown, Desmond Dekka, boom bang, drop it.

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0: The man himself, Desmond. Derek Morgan, actually, because Desmond Decker was earlier up there. You know. So we heard from Justin Hines, of course. He said, Carrie go bring come in the ska. And then we went to the Rocksteady Vibe with Shantytown Desmond Decker, legendary. And of course, you know Jimmy Cliff. Jimmy Cliff had to be there, hard road to travel. And then we move right along to Derek Morgan on I Wanna Go Home. Big tunes, big radio. So that's how the music evolved until it came to the sweet one drop that you love so much in a year. One Love. Check it. Yeah. You know, I get excited when we start talking about music because, you know, music is cut where you get music flowing out our vein. You know, it's just what we love, and that's why it's such a joy. It's such a thrill to hang out with you, me, Lady Saj, and of course, Sibone in the background doing our engineering and stuff.
1: You know, helping to get everything.
0: So through the hard way today, but we keep in the vibe, and you are the greater part of what we do. I always say it's the fan that keeps the flame burning, and you are that part. So we don't just hit it and go straight into the what we say inspirational or big tunes. Here come Jalil on a tune called What Good. Drop it. That's how we do it, you know. Boom bang, Ratchet's music.

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Yeah, man, this is yours truly, Omari, and you're tuned into Righteous Rockers Experience with DJ Wayne on WMNF 88.5 FM, Tampa. 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

0: All right. That's the voice of Neshe. Yeah, man. Yahweh is my way. We got a nice little run of some righteous rockers. Yeah. In case you're wondering, what's this beautiful sound that we're hearing on a Sunday evening, what we call Fun Day? You have locked into the Righteous Rockers experience. Your boy DJ Wayne alongside Lady Sash. Of course, somebody's here. She being quiet in the background.
1: Yes.
0: You know what? I think we're going to hear something from her. You know, and I think she's going to show up when we come with the righteous word for the day. But we know it's all going to be a family fun day. We having a fun vibe here, and we want to say thank you to all those who are out there in case you're just joining. Newsflash, yeah, we did make our fun drive Coda. So, you know,
1: we're
0: Righteous
1: so
0: Rockers
1: grateful.
0: Experience is saying thank you. We're sending lots of hearts back at you, just like how you sent it to us. And, you know, as you've been hearing the music, we dealt with the evolution of the music now. Of course, gospel reggae is a real thing. And so we have just come out of there where we listen to the sound of Jalil, of course, with Walk Good. That is a roots rock reggae, righteous reggae vibe. And you heard also from Tishai Houston on Walk Good. You heard also from Love You So Much, Tishai. Love You So Much, Tishai Houston. I'm tripping over my words right now. And there's also What a Beautiful Name, the cover from Hillsong, that's done by Steve Studdart. And of course, right after that, it's a brother twin hit. It's Do It Again, of course, with Studdart, yes, truly. And Neshe came along with Yahweh Is My Way. We are in a righteous hour. So, you know, so everything from here going out is going to be up, up, up. It's always up. Everything what we do is up, right, Lady Sash? That's everything said. And guess who's running board today? You're going to see evidence of that. Make sure you go out to our social media handlers.
1: We got Instagram and Facebook.
0: Yeah, Instagram, Facebook. We are out there. Like it. It's the Righteous Rockers Movement, Righteous Reggae Experience on Facebook right now. We are going to do some branding and change some of that. But you want to be connected to the movement, to the community. Yes, we say the greatest part of the community is unity, and you're a part of that. There's no uniting without you. So we thank you that you showed up and that you stick and stay. Here we go. Keeping Me Alive, another big tune coming your way from Rondell Pazalib alongside I Worship. All those who are Caribbean lovers, get your pot cover, get your flag, get something and wait.

That's the voice of Mavi Providence. Yeah, she's a warrior. She says, yeah, man, don't talk defeat to me, none at all. I'm a child of Yahuwah. And you know that when Yah is for you, who can be against you? You know, you can smile and know that if God is on your side, if the Most

0: I, Yahuwah, our and Yahusha, our Yeshua HaMashiach is your protector and your God. You can always know that you're going to rise to the victory of the occasion, no matter what you're going through. I know somebody out there might be hearing me right now and saying, yo, DJ Wayne, you don't know what I'm going through. You know, right now, there's so much hardship in my life. There's so much things that's happening behind the scene that I don't even understand why I'm going through all this. Well, I'm going to tell you this right now. Know this, what the scripture says. It says in James 1 and verse 2, my brethren, count it all joy when you fall into diverse temptations, knowing that the trying of your faith worketh patience, but patience must have a perfect work, that he may be perfect and entire, wanting nothing. It is very important that we know that our Elohim Yahuwah is the one who gives us the strength. He says also, if you feel like, man, I don't know how to make it through the storm that I'm going through right now, the word also says further down, verse 5, from, I just read 4 through to, I just read 2 through to 4, but 5 says something important, that don't be coy. If you find that you don't have what you need, it says in verse 5, if any man lack wisdom, let him ask of Yah, that giveth to all men liberally, and unbraideth not, right? It says, and it shall be given. If you ask not doubting, it shall be given to you. It says, but if any man ask in faith, not wavering, for he that waver is like a ship that is driven at sea and tossed about by the wind. It says that if a man ask and don't believe that he's going to receive it, he said, let that man not think that he will receive anything from Yah. A double-minded man is unstable in all his ways. Don't be double-minded. Believe when you go to God and ask him, say, oh, give me the wisdom to deal with this. I can't deal with this in my own strength. Also know that the problems and the trial that you're going through right now, it's just a test. Elohim says that if you don't faint, you will see that it works a character in you that will bring you closer to the look of the Mashiach. Seeing, that's what we're talking about. We have to leave you with the strength. There's only one truth I know, and is the word. Seeing the scriptures. So we always have to give you that from a sincere heart, full of love, you know, and grace and peace. And for the rest of the week, we don't know what you have planned, but we're going to drop some music on you. We are almost at the top of the hour. I know the plug has an interesting show coming at you. Seem like some live thing going around there, plugging up something and working in the live studio. So it's like some live thing. I'll go on, Lady Sash. Yeah, some music and plus. So stick around for that. They come right at 6 o'clock at the top of the hour. In the meantime, between time, you know what? We're getting ready to wheels up out of here. We're going to drop some more music by you. Yes, Lady Sash,
1: the
0: listen.
1: Time went by so quickly.
0: Oh, you see, that's, you know what that mean? That Lady Sash is saying, I'm having fun taking the board today. So you know what's going to happen? She's going to be doing it more and more and more.
1: Listen, I want to thank everybody for calling in. You guys are so supportive today. So blessings, blessings, blessings. It was really, really good to hear from you and to get the positive feedback. So,
0: always a great vibe. And in the meantime, whatsoever things are lovely, whatsoever things are pure, whatsoever things are of good report, whatsoever things are kind. You know, 1 Corinthians 13 says, you know, it gives us the character. They say it's the fruit of the Spirit. I like to say it's the personality of the Ruach, the personality of the Holy Spirit. So let that personality, if anything go and dwell in you, let the word be the thing what dwells in. Cast out the other little monkey thing, them, the thing them what cause in all kind of stress, and shut off the phone sometime. Don't be on the social media thing and getting yourself overwhelmed with other people's affairs. Just
1: stay,
0: keep your heart
1: up too.
0: Yes, keep your heart and mind stayed on the King and you'll be all right. Seeing, in the meantime, we're going to drop some more music. Can we play a few more before we get out of here, just to keep you in that space? There's a song there that says, while you're riding through the storm, yours truly say what? Well, keep your heart calm and you'll get through it. Seeing, you're the tune, big radio. We'll be right back.

0: So, well, Rod's gonna tune, and while he does that, I'll tell you a story. Oh, you're done? Okay. Not a real story. I mean, it's a real story, but somebody gave me this country music CD, and I put it in the CD player, because that's what you do when you get a CD. And I was listening to it, and it was country music, and all it was happy love songs. And all I was thinking to myself the whole time was, that's not country music. Country music is about divorce and heartbreak and getting drunk and killing people. And there's not enough songs about killing people, especially not in that country CD. So I decided we could all save country music if we all sang a murder ballad or wrote one. And you could tell the good people of WMNF, and maybe they'll play yours for you too. They've been so kind to me. Happy murder ballad! And I'm going to start this trend of rolling up our coat sleeves.
1: Everybody hear my bike go by on that song? Yeah. It's a little early that she said my name at the end, but that's okay. It counts. It feels good to be back in Florida. I used to live down here, and it's fall in the rest of the country. It started, so we're sweating.
2: Hans graduated from the University of Miami, everyone.
1: Actually glad to have a college friend here tonight, Joy, who lives in the area. And Adrian's family is here, and Eric Platz's parents are here tonight, so it's a very special show.
3: And Kyle and I are very lonely.
1: But you have each other.
2: Yeah, they never even came out of their hotel room today. Just kidding.
4: She said they were gay.
3: Yeah. What she meant to say is that we were gay.
2: Woo, gay! I'm not, but it's cool if you are. But my boyfriend won't let me be gay. Hey, wait, hold on. I just got to tell him. This is the title track off our record, The Art of Virtue, everybody. Okay? No, it's okay, because Ben Franklin was bawdy, and he had a ribald sense of humor, and he would have laughed at that. And we in a search for a personal understanding of where we arrived at the collective definition of virtue, I went back and somehow, through serendipity, was really led to Benjamin Franklin's writings. And he is an incredible person. You know, can you imagine a man who invented bifocals not copywriting that? Not patenting that? Same thing, isn't it? No? Okay. Well, anyhow, he really believed that the most noble question one can ask is, what good may I do? And so, if you get our CD and you look at this virtue booklet, I hope you'll go, and that will inspire you to look through his other writings, because he kind of gives you a practical application to improving your character on a daily basis. And it doesn't have to be a boring thing. It's actually very exciting, and you can make small steps towards, I don't know what, frugality, or I don't know.
3: Yeah.
2: In moderation.
3: But the fun part is getting to a point where you have to do all the work to get better.
2: What does that mean? Because
3: well, you can't improve if you're already perfectly moderate.
2: Oh, I see. Exactly. Okay. Right. Well, that's precisely it. Exactly. Awesome. Okay.

0: Girl.
1: Antsy. 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
0: Oh, I'm sorry. Yeah, this is a trailer. Sorry, my bad. You're back there in the bedroom.

Those Estevan tapes are really paying off. That was tape number 5. Get to know your equipment. Anyway.

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Sharks and mud and blood and beer. Skags and fins. It's known as the Boneyard. The Boneyard.

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Inspired by Buffalo, Florida. It's called Playboy TV. It's on one of our records. I'm not sure which one, but it's over there in the merchandise store. This is a nice, good slow dancing song if you...

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But I don't think we knew we'd have this much fun, so thank you for making it such a great night for us. Yeah.

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Rob McDowell on the bass. Mr. Dave Reinhardt on the drums. Tim Heading on the keyboards. Thank you all very much.

0: How y'all doing? Don't listen to what anybody says to you. I am not the ringleader of this event. I just had a hand in it a little. Are you guys ready? Not you. I know you're ready. Are you ready? I guess I'll ask you. Are you ready? No, that don't sound like you're ready. I'm going to try again. Are you ready? Oh, that's a little better. Now, what is it exactly that you're ready for? Because I don't know that I can deliver. I've been here since 3, and it's awfully warm. Is it hot enough for you? Ready? I guess I'll introduce myself. My name's Ted Lucas. Greetings. Welcome to the Americana Fest. It's our 5th year. Can you believe it?
1: Yeah.
0: Isn't that crazy? 5 years, man. Before we get started, I want to say thanks to WMNF for making this happen every year. They're good. They're good peoples.
1: Yeah.
0: I want to thank all the bands that came out, too. It's been a great show so far. We got a couple more to go, mine included. So we're going to kick it off with the title track of my new record, which we do have for sale in the back. The name of the record is Learn How to Fall, and that's the name of this song, too. Ready?
2: So we're Mike Dunn and the Kings of New England. Hi to you all. I was having a conversation with my friend of mine last week, and we were at this concert. And there's a lot of musicians here tonight. And I know after you've seen upwards of, 500, 600 concerts, you get a little jaded. But my friend said this thing to me, that every concert you go to, there's a potential that this is someone's first concert ever. And that is something special about that. So tonight we want to show those who it's their first concert ever what it's all about. We need you guys to help us.

0: Thank you.
1: I'd like to thank you because it's very rare that I'm not the scariest guy in the room. I feel uplifted. This goes out to Shaq and Kobe.
2: Thanks for sticking around. We saved you the best for the last. Not only in Florida, but maybe one of the best in the country, the best Americana bands. And they are really breaking out all over. It's great to have them here tonight. Okay, now we have some other news. Just to, before we do this intro, I was sitting out there and all these people were coming up and they wanted Blackfinger CDs and they thought they were sold out, but they just found out more. So if you want Blackfinger CDs, the band that just played, they are back there now and you can get more Blackfinger CDs. You know, this band has been near the top of WMNF's playlist the last two or three years, probably top five every year in the most played bands on WMNF. We are glad that they are here tonight. Bradenton, Florida's pride. Have Gun Will Travel.
3: Come on, Nervous Turkey! Nervous Turkey! Yeah! Yeah! You got your CD back there? You bring your CD. Yeah, he's got a CD back there. Fat Boy Likes to Roll. We're going to be up with Damon, and then these guys are going to be back for the jam. So.

0: Thank you so much.
1: It's one of Liz's songs called Boogie Woogie Staircase. If your feet feel like dancing, feel free.

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Thank you guys very much for hanging out with us tonight. Thank you, Skippers. Thank

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And I got a story to kind of connect with it here. On the way here, my father went out fishing this morning, and I actually passed him coming on 417 over this way, and waved to him like an idiot, like he's going to expect me to be passing him on 417. Of course, he didn't know who the hell I was. Sorry, kids. Started talking to him. He started telling about the show and everything, and he started to break down and started to cry. And it's because he's battling cancer right now. And literally had to get off the phone with me because he had to pull over because he was sick from his treatments and stuff. He hung up with me. I was upset about it. I called my wife at home. On the end of that connection is another cry, but it's my newborn baby daughter. So there's good and bad here, but I'm caught right in the spectrum of the head of the river and at the delta of the river. And it's really hard seeing that spectrum of emotion of a newborn coming into your life and seeing the patriarch of your family starting to wither away on you. So this song I'd like to dedicate to not only myself, my little newborn daughter, my dad, but to every single one of you, because every one of us is riding the river of life. And let's forge it the best way we can possible. This one's called River. It's our last song. We're the 9 Volts. Thank you guys so much for your attention. Thank you.

sometimes I've lied. Well, everybody says they love me, but I don't know why. I don't know why. I don't know why.

0: Thank you very much. Sir David Polkenham.
1: Thanks a lot. That's about it for us. We appreciate you coming out. We appreciate being here. Thank you.

0: must have got a laryngitis or something. I must have caught some kind of bug down here. Lee Allen was the man who put a horn in rock and roll. And he was from Pittsburgh, Kansas, and then moved to Denver. But then he went to New Orleans when he was 18. So this goes out to Lee Allen always.
1: Hey, welcome back to Viva Frida. Let's thank Angelica and all the people at Viva Frida one more time for having us over tonight for this nice little affair. Great weather. Thank you again to Juniper Trio for opening up. Thank you all for coming out, supporting WMNF. Is there anybody from Clearwater in the house? All right. The whole Clearwater contingent is here. We don't need much of an introduction, but I do want to encourage you, again, support WMNF. 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They need it. 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
2: Thank you very much, everyone. All right. All righty then.

0: Thank you very much, everybody. Thank you. All right.
1: One, two.

0: Just record.
1: Thanks a lot.
2: Thank you. This song here is another new one. And this one, Chuck and I were thinking about all the people. Actually, we wanted to write this. The inspiration for this was a

0: a gentleman by the name of Jeffrey Lee Pierce, who was in a band called the Gun Club
1: that we knew back in the day.
0: And then we started thinking about all the friends that we've had who have passed on. In San Francisco,
1: the scene was very much infected by drugs.
0: And a lot of the guys who I started playing out with are no longer around.
1: And so I thought about all those people, and then all the people like Jerry Nolan, Johnny Thunders, all the ones that we've lost along the way. So that's what this song is about. It's called Sister Lost Soul. As soon as I get tuned up.

0: Thank you. All right, we've got some good energy happening now. Oh, yeah. Oh, yeah. And I used to pine for autumn, because in Florida it's kind of late in arriving, but evidently it's late arriving everywhere this year. But if you all want to just close your eyes, maybe you can see something with this next tune.
1: This next song is off our new record, Sundowner, and this one's called Marietta, featuring the 12-string guitar. Let's do it.

0: Jazz Leg from somewhere around 1995 off of the Dans La Vie album. They put that on the new Habitat for Humanity, if you've seen that, for supporting New Orleans and Louisiana musicians. Yeah. That you'll all have. Yeah. What about Florida musicians? We must have to do that one. To do that one sometimes. All right, let's do an old-time waltz called Tous les deux pour la main.
1: Should be on an upcoming album. Eventually. We sure do appreciate WMNF for asking us, Ted Lucas and WMNF for asking us. I think Bev was the lead and drive behind all that, so thank you, Bev, for helping us out. But we do appreciate being here, and we appreciate y'all watching us and hanging out and drinking beer.
2: Are you ready? Are you ready? It would be 2 years and January 6th since Betty LeVette performs at the Tampa Theater. It's coming to me. And I just heard she's going to be at the Tampa Bay Blues Fest, too. This year, coming up, they accepted. So back by popular demand for WMNF, the Betty LeVette Band. Thank you so much for supporting community radio.
3: We're going to keep right on time here. This song is called Everybody's Got One. This song is written by a friend of mine in Tallahassee named Miss Charlotte June. I'd like to thank her for giving us the opportunity to showcase her song.

Bunyan or an Annie Oakley, but we have one legend, and his name is Bobby Jack Miller, the Croquet King. Now, we need your help on the chorus. When you hear Polly say, Bobby Jack, Bobby Jack, we want you to sing with him loud until the veins stick out on your neck. Scream it out at us so we can hear you. Let's feel the spirit here in Pine View Heights tonight. Give us an amen. All right. That's not a churchy amen, because we understand this is a den of iniquity, and that's okay. This is a party amen. Give me an amen. Yeah.

0: And if it's beaches. Matt says, let's do one on drink, and if it's the beaches, why get in for the stream?
1: Well, thanks very much, y'all.
0: Okay, can we get a little more of this guitar in the center, please?
1: We have a brand new EP for sale back there called The Gleam. And thank you. Thank you. And it's been out for a little over a month. And

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Cause it's been great talking to you. And I hope I'll see you the next time you're.

0: Let's listen to Singer.
1: Keep it.

Yeah, thank you.

Man, this has got a laryngitis or something. I must have caught some kind of bug down here. Lee Allen was the man who put a horn in rock and roll. And he was from Pittsburgh, Kansas, and then moved to Denver, but then he went to New Orleans when he was 18. So this goes out to

0: Booth and WMNF back there. Thank you.
1: I want to thank Anthony Manzo back here on drums. He came out here with us kind of spontaneously. Because our other drummer has, he's come down with an addiction to legalized marijuana.
2: We'll see you later in the jam, hopefully.
0: Yeah, come on, give it up, come on, give it up. I told you, he's about to blow you away. Yeah. Yeah. Woo! Did I lie to you or what? Greg's got his CD for sale back there.
3: That one takes a lot out of me, so thank you. My wife really, really loves that song. I'm feeling the love. A lot of warm fuzzies coming from right over here. We're getting it. We're getting it. Thank you very much. Mostly pity coming from over here, but that's all right. That's all right. We'll take it any way we get. It's all a big party. Give me an amen. Yeah. Woo. Life is good. You know why? Because we're on the right side of the dirt. Give me an amen.
2: Sure is hot out here today. Well, we're the Takers. We're from Gainesville, Florida. And we're the rowdiest band you'll see here today. So thank God we're playing at 5:30. All right, Mike.

0: All right, thank you.
1: Thank you, Bumblebee.
2: Are you guys having as much fun as we are? It's pretty believable. Thank you guys for sticking around.
3: We're gonna do a song. This is a Ryan Adams song, actually. It's not Bryan Adams, but Ryan Adams. You guys probably know who I'm talking about.
2: It's Bryan Adams' nephew. Just kidding, it's not. Sing along if you know this one. Going full on electric right here.

0: little minor technical problem. All right, here's a waltz here now called Old BB. Okay, unrehearsed. Just having a good time tonight. Give me an amen.
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0: Oh my goodness. I am so sorry to be taking down this great new song called What a Predicament by the Claypool Lennon Delirium. Well, good morning. You're listening to WMNF Community Radio. I'm Randy Zimmerman. Holding the chair just for a little bit. But we need to get to some morning news. Good morning, Sean.
1: Good morning, DJ Randy Z.
0: We'll see if I earn that moniker today. Take it away, sir.
1: All right, thanks so much. Good morning. I'm Sean Canaan with the WMNF News headlines at 6:30. This week, a dozen residents gathered at Hillsborough County's annual Transportation Improvement Program meeting to speak against a project to widen I-275. Many argued Wednesday that priorities should instead be pedestrian safety and addressing fatal crashes on the interstate. Tampa City Council member Lynn Hertak echoed the concerns of residents.
2: It just means if we took even a portion of that money and put it toward what we heard about earlier, signal improvements, crosswalk improvements.
1: In the end, the county removed the I-275 widening project from its transportation improvement plan. Today marks 10 years since the Pulse nightclub massacre. The tragedy rocked Orlando and communities worldwide. Central Florida Public Media's Molly Durig reports from a traveling art exhibit that opened at Orlando City Hall this week in honor of the 49 people who were killed in 2016.
3: The terrace gallery at City Hall is bright, with sunlight shining through the windows. But there's a heaviness to the 49 portraits hanging on these white gallery walls. Each portrait is of a person who was killed 10 years ago in the Pulse nightclub shooting. Each person's story is unique. And that's the point, says artist Colleen Arteman, who founded this traveling memorial.
4: That's why I love every face. We're all Homo sapiens. Look how unique every face is, because God made us so unique.
3: Arteman says this traveling exhibit is special because it was created in community. She says residents and between 15 and 17 families of those killed participated in the painting process back in 2017.
4: Their famous words were, "I didn't get to say goodbye to my loved one." And so by painting their own loved one, they got to spend time together and just help their heart a little more.
3: The portraits were made in a paint-by-number format, filled in with color over time, section by section, until each face emerged. District 4 City Commissioner Patty Sheehan painted one portrait of Luis Daniel Wilson León, who went by Danny.
5: I reached out to Danny's family because I know them, and I said, would you all, you know, Danny, nobody's here to paint for Danny, would you mind if I did it? And they, you know, they said they'd be honored. And it was my honor. It was the honor of my lifetime. It was the most important thing I've ever painted.
3: The traveling memorial has previously been on display elsewhere in Central Florida and as far as Chicago. It'll remain up in City Hall through August 23rd. In Orlando, I'm Molly Durig.
1: The summer heat and humidity have arrived in Florida, but meteorologist Megan Borowski from the Florida Public Radio Emergency Network says that even by our standards, conditions are expected to become unbearably hot and muggy this weekend.
6: Temperatures are going to trend above average starting tomorrow across Central Florida with highs in the mid-90s. Now, when you factor in a very humid air mass overhead, we're looking at the potential for heat index values near 105 across the board and potentially above 105 for inland locations. Now, next week, temperatures should come down a bit for the Panhandle, but Peninsular Florida will likely be up for round two of excessive heat and very warm nighttime lows in the upper 70s and lower 80s by the middle and end of next week.
1: Borowski encourages us to take heat safety seriously, as heat-related illnesses can sneak up on anyone. She advises us to limit time outside, especially during the afternoon hours, and to stay hydrated. If we experience dizziness, persistent nausea, confusion, or if we lose consciousness due to heat, we should seek medical attention immediately. Traffic is backed up in St. Petersburg on I-275 South, approaching 54th Avenue North. And in Tampa on I-4 West, it's slow approaching I-275. Expect scattered thunderstorms today with highs near 90. Partly cloudy with a stray thunderstorm possible tonight. Overnight lows in the high 70s. Tomorrow, scattered thunderstorms will develop in the afternoon with highs near 90. I'm Sean Canaan with the WMNF News headlines. 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

I'm Randy Z, sitting at the helm on your Friday morning. I hope it is the end of your work week. And if not, we're going to bear through it together. Well, it's 6:49 in the morning. And if I'm sitting in here, you know you're going to hear some Aretha Franklin. So this is a little earlier in her career when she was still singing gospel. But it's still Aretha Franklin and great stuff. And then I'm going to follow it up with some more classic stuff, some new stuff. Kind of wing it here, which is a little bit what I do in life as well. But hope you enjoy the show.

Yeah, that's Benny Goodman. Sing, sing, sing. Before that was Tommy Prine with This Far South, son of John Prine, who's making a totally new name out of Prine. Great song, This Far South. I'm Randy Z. You're listening to WMNF Tampa. We've got the NPR news coming up, but before then, let's sing, sing, sing.

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Bill Wolfer's version of Papa Was a Rolling Stone. Classic soul funk music. Actually, that is kind of the emblematic psychedelic soul song. Love that. Before that, played Billy Joel, Traveling Prayer. That's to you, Nate Diggity Dog. And kicked off with America, done by First Aid Kit, not the boys from Queens. Well, it's 7:19. Welcome to WMNF Community Radio. I'm Randy Z, trying to shake it up a little bit. Don't know how that's going, but we're going to give it a shot for the rest of the morning. Got the locally produced WMNF news coming up at 7:30. But between now and then, let's listen to a little bit of Keb Mo, who's still waiting on the world to change.

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3: All right, thank you, Randy. Good morning. I'm Sean Canaan with the WMNF News headlines at 7:30. Two former local elected officials and a nonprofit group filed suit yesterday in circuit court against the property tax cut amendment placed on the November ballot by Florida lawmakers. The lawsuit alleges the amendment is misleading. The group is called Save Our Voters from Misleading Ballot Language. They claim the ballot measure, which seeks to increase the tax exemption for homestead properties to $150,000 in 2027 and to $250,000 the following year, would deceive voters. The lawsuit says the ballot summary does not merely describe the proposed constitutional amendment, it endorses it, giving reasons why voters should vote for the proposal. But even if the court finds the ballot summary is misleading, that would not erase the measure from the ballot. Under state law, Attorney General James Utmeyer would be required to amend the ballot summary if it's found to be defective. Independents have grown increasingly unhappy with President Donald Trump during his second term, especially independents without a college degree. A new analysis from researchers at the AP NORC Center for Public Affairs Research shows that while about half of independents without a college education had a positive view of Trump around his 2024 election, his approval fell to about one quarter early in his second term. His standing has also dropped among several small but important groups that backed him in 2024, including Black and Hispanic independents. More Americans than ever consider themselves independents, and they're among the groups that shifted toward Trump in 2024. Any erosion in that support could signal trouble for Republicans in the midterm elections. Meanwhile, Trump told reporters in the Oval Office on Wednesday that, "I love the inflation." The South Howard Business Alliance recently filed a suit against the city of Tampa for failing to provide records requested under Florida's public records law. The documents were backup materials used to justify the South Howard Flood Relief Project. Stephen Michelini is the general manager of the SoHo Business Alliance. He says they're concerned about the plan's potential economic impact on businesses and employees along the strip.
4: We also were talking about thousands of jobs. A lot of them are seasonal workers from the universities, Tampa and USF. So where are they going to go? You're affecting families.
3: In an email to WMNF, the city of Tampa wrote it does not comment on pending litigation. Shelters across the region are facing an overwhelming number of animals due to economic constraints, housing issues, and deportations. Heidi Okuna is the owner of Mercyful Project, a foster home-based animal rescue in West Tampa.
5: I've never seen the amount of strays coming in any of the organizations in the area, especially with us, because now they know that we have space and capacity. They come all the time. Like we, in the last week, for example, we have taken probably around 40 strays just from those areas where a lot of immigrants used to live.
3: According to a Hillsborough County press release, shelters across West Central Florida are consistently operating well above capacity. The Hillsborough County Pet Resource Center is currently at about 150% of its capacity for dogs, with some staying at the shelter more than 100 days. Traffic is backed up in St. Petersburg because of a crash on I-275 South before 54th Avenue North. The right lane is blocked. Traffic is also heavy in Tampa on I-4 West, approaching I-275. Today, expect scattered thunderstorms with highs near 90. Partly cloudy tonight with a stray shower or thunderstorm possible. Overnight lows in the high 70s. Tomorrow, scattered thunderstorms will develop in the afternoon with highs near 90. I'm Sean Canaan with the WMNF News headlines. 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

Postal Service doing such great heights, and their name and that song has a way more interesting backstory than the actual song. But it's a nice song, it's fun, and I know it is classic for many of you millennials. So I wanted to play that for you, dear millennials. There you go. 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Good morning. Welcome to your Friday. I'm Randy Z, kind of winging it as we go, but wanted to share some tunes to start your morning, become the soundtrack of your life, become the soundtrack certainly at the beginning of your weekend. Don't know how it's going to go, but I'm going to ask that maybe you get up and dance, because this is some pretty good love going on. Oh, wait. I know. I can get it. There we go.

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But NPR News is coming up. Going to play 5 minutes of headlines so you can stay refreshed when you're hanging around the water cooler. 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
1: 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At the end of that, you heard TMI by Meet Me at the Altar. And X-Ray Specs did The Day the World Turned Day Glow. So, anyways, how are you doing over there, sir?
2: I am enjoying it. And I'd like to thank our listeners for joining us today. If you are still putting in your 8 hours, thanks for listening. And if you are enjoying the holiday, make the most of it. Enjoy your Friday. And be aware of the heat advisory. It will get toasty out there.
1: Very. One thing, my cat is completely unfazed by the heat. She stays outside and she's like, hey, what's up? How you doing? Aren't you hot? No, I'm quite comfy, thank you.
2: I'll do the same if I'm in the pool.
1: Yeah, right.
2: Or at the beach.
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2: All right, you heard Ain't Nobody by Chaka Khan before that, M. Vogue doing My Lovin', You Never Gonna Get It, and BVD. There you go.
3: Poison.
2: The bell bipped the bow. I can't speak today. Sorry.
3: You got it out.
2: Oh, Lord. So, yeah. 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
3: Eclectic Soul?
2: Yeah.
3: Yeah. With my co-pilot, Miss Stephanie. 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Sometimes we'll feature an artist and walk through their history and discography, play their hits through their career, and then shape the playlist around that artist. And sometimes it's just a trend. Maybe it's just metal stuff. Maybe it's a dance show. But it's all soul-oriented.
2: Very nice.
3: R&B.
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3: And you just heard Stevie Wonder, All I Do. Before that, Earth, Wind, and Fire did September, and Sounds of Blackness did Optimistic. And shout out to our cool aunt Cindy.
4: Cool auntie checking in this morning. 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
4: Yeah, Thursdays 8 to 10. Right after the dorm room. Great combination.
3: Yes.
4: And thanks for that, Stevie Wonder cut. My favorite artist.
3: Yeah. Love Stevie. Love Stevie. Well, it's time. Many of you I had been waiting for. Many of you. I've gotten emails about it. So here is. I'm going to give you three from Jimi Hendrix.
4: Let it rip.

Nobody know what I'm talking about. 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I'm the one who's got to die when it's time for me to die.

0: And there's your Jimi Hendrix fix. That was If Six Was Nine, the mono version. Before that, Stone Free and Up From the Skies. That was the demo. And Ain't No Telling, the mono version. And those are off the Bold as Love album, which came out. They re-released it, and it's like three albums in one. So that's pretty cool. Got about 11 minutes left, sir. It's been a pleasure hanging out with you.
1: Yeah, thank you. You as well. Yeah. You as well.
0: And shout out to all the nice people who emailed us. We appreciate it. And called. We do appreciate it. All right. 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We've got Rusted Roots, Prince, and Fishbone, who I got to see.

0: Terry. 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
1: Thank you. Enjoy your coffee.
0: Yes, yes. Spraying balls all over the place. That's my style.
1: Yeah, right.
0: You are tuned to WNF Tampa 88.5 of them. Do not forget, today at 4 at the station, Juneteenth celebration. Come out. It's a potluck. Bring something tasty, or just bring yourself and have a good time. All right. Democracy Now!

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4: 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Join Steve the Hitman, the original rockin', Get Down Ponder, Brad the Slick, you and I, Strutton, Wolf Sutton, and the DOC. It's the Soul Party. Don't you dare miss it.

Music Power Radio. And a very pleasant good evening to you, Tampa Bay. Steve, the Hitman Williams, trying to fight off the elements under the weather just a little bit. And want to say thanks to everyone that phoned in on last week during our fun drive. The Soul Party goal was $4,000. This show raised $4,100 over. And we needed 40 calls. We got in 46 over. Circle goal was 3. We got 4. So everything we did pretty much went over. Thanks to you, you, and of course you. Want to say thanks once again to everyone that phoned in. We love you from the top and the bottom of our hearts. 609 on the downgrade.

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It's entitled Space Age. Big shouts going out to my great friend, great broadcaster, Harrison and Sarah. Two great people. 621 at 88.5 FM, today's R&B and classic soul. Here's one going out to Mr. Robert Fields and family in Lakeland, Florida.

Surf, wind and fire and shining star. All right, we got a request coming up going out to Blue Jay, and our condolences goes out to Ronald LaPree of the Commodores, who passed away on last week. May God continue to pour down his richest blessings upon the family on the loss. Here's your request, Soul Party. Straight up 6:30.

Avicii and Zoom. It's 6:34 on the Tribe. You're listening to Classic Soul on your radio now until 8 o'clock this evening. Big shouts going out to Slick and Barbara in St. Petersburg, Anise and Annette, Latasha in St. Pete. Big shouts going out to Nini and Stephanie over there in St. Pete. So many requests and dedications coming out of the city of St. Petersburg.

0: Also, want to remind you this evening, Steve the Hitman Williams will be at the C. Black Andrews Public Library tomorrow from 12 to 2, currently located at 26th Street and Dr. Martin Luther King Jr. Boulevard in Tampa. It's the Middleton Senior High Alumni event. Kicks off tomorrow, 12 to 2. The Hitman will be jamming the old school jams. If you get a chance to drop by, I'll be looking for you over there, 12 to 2. Big shouts going out to Woody, Bruce, Curtis Reed, Marvin Knight at Oriental Fish Market in Tampa. Let's continue.
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Man, I tell you, y'all make this radio station just what it is. One of the baddest stations in Tampa Bay. There's no other station like this station. Big shouts going out to the marvelous Marvin, P. Daddy, the Reverend Billy, Miss Patty. Great show just in front of this show, always, each and every Friday. 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

That's a group called the Brothers of Soul. And give me, just give me one reason, baby. 644 at 88.5 FM. Let's continue. Here's one going out to Zyke over in the city of St. Petersburg. Missy, thank you for phoning in and requesting this song for Zyke. Archibald and the Trails. And tighten up.

Achi Bell in the trails and tighten up. In case you didn't know, former NFL running back Ricky Bell of the Tampa Bay Buccaneers was the brother of the great Achi Bell and the Trails. All right, let's do another request off the lines. Here's one. The late Billy Stewart and Summertime request.

Billy Stewart. Gold on your radio now. 6:52. The requests and dedications is coming in heavy at this station on tonight. Let's do another request off the lines. Here's one going out to Blue Jay. It's coming from Denise. Thank you for phoning in and keeping it locked to this station. TD, Tyrone Davis. In the mood. Soul Party.

Tyrone Davis. Are you in the mood? You better get in the mood because the hits continue to come your way on 88.5 Music Power Radio. And if we don't serve this area, Tampa Bay, then who will?

Big shouts to Linda Sanders, CJ, and the Matei family. Still looking for your other requests, Linda. Thank you for phoning in and supporting the station. All right, we got a very, very special heavy request and a condolences. It's coming from Auntie Barbara. Thank you for phoning in. And we pass our condolences to Charles Daniels, better known as Chucky. Everybody remember Chucky, man. Chucky was a great guy. He attended Middleton High School. I think he was in FAMU. Also in a couple groups, the Mighty Good and Strong Band, and a couple other groups. Charles Daniels passed away. So here's a song going out to the family on your loss. A gospel classic jam from Yolanda Adams.

0: shit on me. For the sick and the shut in and the bereaved families everywhere, Yolanda Adams. To my mom, Ruby D. Williams, rest in peace, Gloria J. King. Brother Joyce Williams, Pimp Rob, love and miss you. Big shouts, Sharon Cha-Cha Scott, Michelle Williams, Auntie Barbara, Sheila Williams, Bruce Williams, Michelle Williams, Kiki, love you guys. Keep it locked to 88.5 FM. Here's one for Linda, Linda Sanders, CJ, and the Matei family.
1: See, I know you've been going through some changes.
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0: Yes, we have.
1: I've been walking the floor.
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0: Slamming doors.
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Ron Banks and the Dramatics. I can't get over you. All right, I want to take just a second to pay tribute to a lot of great people that passed away at this radio station that I had a chance to work with and do some radio with. All right, our condolences once again to the great Marv Fleming, Charles Vann, Steve Williams, Vicky Santa, Gene Moore, the late original Rockin' Get Down Ponder, the DOC Doc, Skip the Dip, Tony Ferrantina, Bob, Soul Man Shire, Kenny K, Ron Davis, known as Q-Fat. A lot of great DJs passed away at this radio station. We're paying tribute at Music Power Radio, powered by Lakeland, Plant City, Holmes Beach, Clearwater, Mulberry, Bartow, Lake Wales, Winter Haven.

the brothers and sisters on lockdown. At POC, the main unit to work, Camp Hardy CI, Zephyr Hill CI, and all the brothers and sisters on lockdown. Also going out to my great friend, Zyke. That's from 1961. And Zyke loves the old jams. Now, Zyke don't like the new stuff. He loves the old classic stuff. Speaking of Zyke, let's go back to 1968. Here comes More Gold.

for Some, and a great group, The Intruders, and Cowboys to Girls. All right, gonna play one more Tampa Bay, and then it's time. It's time. It's time for Who? Who Did It Better? Right after this on 88.5 FM.

been to the radio station for a lot, 45 years now, and I never did what I just did. Garrett just walked in, right? So I had my microphone open, and I said, hey, Garrett, over the air. But anyway, it's a good thing. Ricky Williams, he's on the line, and I'm going to go right back to the telephone lines in just a second. It's time. Tampa Bay, it's time now for Who Did It Better, and tonight, it's the great Ray Charles versus Johnny Taylor. They both did the same song. Ray Charles did the song back in 1955. Wow. Johnny Taylor came back and did the song back in 1984 on Melico Records. All right, they both did the same song, Drown in My Own Tears. All right, at the conclusion, we only need 24 calls. At 813, it's 239-9663. 1955, Ray Charles.

1955, Ray Charles, Drown in My Own Tears. Ray Charles recorded that at Capitol Recording Studio in New York City, November the 30th, 1955. All right, Tampa Bay, let's go back to 1984. At the conclusion, we only need 24 calls at this powerful radio station. On who? Who did it better?

Johnny Taylor and Drown in My Own Tears, 1984. Just in front of that, 1955, Ray Charles. All right, only 24 calls. Phone in right now, 813. It's 239-9663. On who? Who did it better? Need to hear from you at this station.

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Today's R&B and classic soul. Want to remind you on tomorrow, 12 noon to 2 p.m. at the C. Blake Andrews Public Library in Tampa. They're currently located at 26th Street and Dr. Martin Luther King Jr. Boulevard. It's the Middleton Alumni Function. Kicks off from 12 noon to 2 with Steve, the Hitman Williams, with the best in classic soul over there. Make sure if you get a chance, drop by and say hello. Love to see you at the place. All right, this station serves the greater Tampa Bay area. Here's a request going out to Big D Enterprise in Tampa, locked in to 88.5 FM. 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

0: Peebo Bryson. The late Peebo passed away more than a week ago. Foster Sivers of the group The Sivers also passing away. Our condolences. Tampa Bay, it's been one of the closest races ever on who did it better. We only needed 24 calls. We got in 28 calls. We had one tie. And believe it or not, we had 13 votes for Ray Charles, 14 votes for Johnny Taylor. Johnny Taylor edging out Ray Charles by one vote. And he did the song back in 1984, Ray Charles, 1955. Thanks to everyone that picked up the phone on tonight and voted. Stay tuned for the Soul Kitchen coming up next with Big Eddie G and David Bryan. Great show. Right after that, the legendary DJ Son, Chuck Core Jr., and Flashback Friday. Another great show. Two dynamite shows coming up. Keep it locked to 88.5 FM. Garrett, final words on tonight.
1: Have a nice weekend, everyone. Also, make it to the C. Blythe Andrews Library from noon to 2 for the Middleton High reunion that Steve's going to be DJing for tomorrow. And yeah, everyone, just have a fabulous weekend. Have fun and be safe.
0: All right. Thank you, Garrett. Appreciate everyone. We'll see you tomorrow. Once again, like Garrett said, at 12 noon at C. Blythe Andrews Public Library. This is WUMNF Tampa, St. Petersburg. It's

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1: What's going down, family? 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Let's go.

0: right. The sounds of Raw Silk do it to the music here in the Soul Kitchen. Welcome, welcome to the Soul Kitchen family. I am your resident chef, Big Eddie G. Sitting across from me, manning the stove as he so expertly does week in and week out, he is the lady killer, the pickup playboy, known the world over as Mr. White Pepper, but above all, he is Jackie's pappy, the one and only David Bryant. How you feeling, big bro?
1: Hey, great to be back here at WMNF Studios. Before we forget, we need to really thank all the people who gave during the pledge drive, all of our Circle of Friends members, and all the people who gave after the pledge drive.
0: No doubt.
1: We were down about 600 the night of the pledge drive, and then we made it up by another 400, I think, after.
0: So we're shy about, like, I think maybe 160. It's less than 200, that much I know.
1: And thank you guys so much for doing that. 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
0: For sure.
1: Look in the show code DSK for the Soul Kitchen.
0: Yeah, no doubt, family. And I mean, we really do appreciate the love, and not just for our show, but all of the shows. I mean, you guys continue to show up and show out. And I mean, without y'all, there is no WMNF. So I want to, you know, give a big shout out to each and every one of y'all as well. And give yourselves some love too, just for, you know, being there with us, and all the volunteers that helped out during the pledge drive answering phones. Dave was doing double duty answering phones and pitching and helping Cindy during Gen X Redux. So I mean, just love everywhere.
1: And thanks to Tim Wright from Colors of Jazz for helping us, but especially Kat with the meows. I mean, the meows was pretty popular.
0: That got us a little bit of bread too. So yeah, I appreciate the catnip. She's back in the house with us, but no meows. Maybe, but you know, we're not going to force it on her tonight.
1: Okay, cool.
0: But hopefully you guys had a prosperous week. But if you didn't, you know, just lay those burdens down on your stereos for the next couple of hours while myself and Dave give you some of that good music that you guys love to hear. Always like to start the show off with something upbeat and funky like that Raw Silk you just heard. And we throw in some of that R&B and hip-hop, you know, a touch of jazz, and, you know, always something funky, and always trying to have a good time here in the kitchen with y'all. And as always, you can get in contact with us here in the studio at 813-239-WMNF. That's 813-239-9663. You can also text us at 813-433-0881, right?
1: Oh, 813-239.
0: No, for the text.
1: Oh, for text. Where's the text number?
0: Good grief. Yeah, I believe it's 8001. I normally have it by heart. It's no, 8-0-4-3-3-0-8-8-5. I'm getting the phone numbers mixed up. Forgive me, family.
1: Sorry about that, guys.
0: No, it's all good.
1: We got mixed up because the number for the pledge drive is usually the 239 number.
0: That's right.
1: But instead, they switched it to
0: the business line. Yeah.
1: So it's just all like, ah.
0: Charge it to the head, not the heart. And you could always email us at dj@wmnf.org. And don't forget to let us know what you guys are chowing down for dinner tonight, y'all. We got Mr. Blackman checking in. He's got him some boiled chicken and one of those Body Armor sports drinks. And
1: nice.
0: He wants to hear some Strawberry Letter 23, so we got that coming up for you in the second set, Mr. Blackman.
1: And that's a good one for the kitchen.
0: That's right.
1: Because it's got strawberry in it.
0: Well, yeah, Strawberry Letter, but it's not the actual strawberry, but point taken. Point taken. Nice strawberry soda, maybe. What's our big homie Tim Wright chowing down on, bro?
1: Let's see, he has, he's doing catfish and collard greens for supper, and he's got the Soul Kitchen on the radio, and says he's looking forward to another good night of soul music. Keep it coming on the radio. So thank you so much, Tim. Good to hear from you.
0: That's right, and if y'all ain't known by now, unless y'all been living under a rock, don't forget to check out Tim Wright and Scott doing their thing on Colors of Jazz every Sunday night at this same time slot from 8 to 10 p.m.
1: And you helped out, and they actually met goal, right?
0: Yes, they did. Yes, they did. It was kind of like at the 11th hour, but, you know, they got it. They made their goal, and, yeah, I'm happy. I was thinking, like, man, am I the albatross? But, you know, the family showed up, like, right at the last minute, and they were able to clear their goal. So, and
1: that's
0: hopefully,
1: awesome.
0: Hopefully we could clear ours, too, but we got some time, so.
1: Yeah, that's true. But, yeah, that's great about Colors of Jazz.
0: No doubt. All right, family, without further delay, it's been a cool minute, so, you know, I got to do the proper intro for my boy here. He's back at it with his world-famous, award-winning, delicious, nutritious, a little savory, a little sweet. It's a treat that can't be beat, and flavors that'll knock you off your feet. And without a doubt, it'll make you slap the taste out of somebody's mouth. My main man, White Pep's weekly Soul Kitchen menu picks. What do you have for the family tonight, my brother?
1: All right. Well, thank you for that great intro. And today is a special day. It's actually my Mama Pep's birthday. And it is also my nephew, Seth Morano's birthday down in Sarasota.
0: Righteous.
1: So I just wanted to wish happy birthday to both of them. And so one of the choices I've got is actually called the 12th of June, and it's a Lyle Lovett song. I know it's a little bit different than we usually play, but it's actually about the birth of his twins. But it is a special song for me because of my mom, Mama Pep. So, and then I've got I'll Always Love My Mama by The Intruders.
0: Going out to Mama as well.
1: Yeah. And then Happy Birthday by Stevie Wonder for Seth and my mom and everybody else who's got a birthday today. As well as Johnny Guitar Watson, I Want to Thank You. And we were discussing before the show that this might have the most woo-woo.
0: Yes, it does.
1: Of any of his songs. So just stay tuned for the woo-woo. And then Gratitude by Earth, Wind, and Fire. We definitely have feeling that for everything that you guys have done for us. We appreciate you.
0: Yeah, no doubt. There's going to be plenty of gratitude going around tonight, family. And like I said, we wouldn't be here without y'all. So big ups to each and every one of you that contributed. Or even if you didn't and you still tune in and listen to us, that still helps us out a lot as well.
1: Yeah, definitely it does.
0: All right, that being said, brother, you going ahead and fire that up for the family. And family, as always, please turn up.

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4: All right, welcome back to the Kitchen Family. So, we got a few shout-outs here. First and foremost, we heard from Miss Blue Jay, and she's throwing down with some fish and grits, with some shrimp, hush puppies, and some Tito's. And she's working this weekend, so I told her not to get too lit.
5: That sounds pretty cool, though. It sounds like some great food, and can't go wrong with Tito's, too,
4: That's right, that's right. And she wants to hear that cut by Najee. What is it? Bet you don't know. So we'll get that on for you in a little bit. And then we heard from Missy up in, from PA. I know she's down here. And let's see, what is she having for dinner tonight, brother?
5: She had fried rice.
4: Fried rice. All right, that's what's happening. That's what's happening. And she wants to hear some Etta James in My Diary. So we'll get that on for you probably at the tail end of the set, Missy. Let's see here. Did we hear from anybody else, brother? Oh, yeah, the Yay Babe. What's going on with your cousin Kate?
5: Yeah, we've got Kate. She said that's pretty warm up there in the Yay Bay area, 90-plus temperatures, day two of that. But at least their humidity is low, 51%. I would go for that. It's been an exciting sports week. Go Knicks. Dinner tonight is chilled spinach salad with slivered almonds, mandarin oranges, and balsamic vinaigrette dressing. And an extra happy birthday wish to Mama Pep from her Florida cousins, Kate and Mary. So, and Mary's down in Los Angeles. So, yeah, thank you so much, Kate. Good to hear from you.
4: Yeah, no doubt. Appreciate the love, Kate. Let's see here. About 8:45 here. So, I think we need to throw a little bit more gratitude towards the family. What you say?
5: Oh, just before I forget, I just want to thank you all again in case you missed it. We thank you, the people who donated on Pledge Drive, who donated before Pledge Drive, donated after Pledge Drive, and all of our Circle Friends members. So we really, really appreciate you guys. So, and that's why we did that gratitude set. So, but now we're going to play some more tunes for you.
4: That's right. And we got a couple of more gratitude songs for your family. Yeah. We don't want to oversaturate things, but just want to show our appreciation. So coming at you right now, we're going to throw some Alicia Myers your way. I want to thank you. And then we'll follow that up with Boys to Men and Thank You. And then we'll get into those requests that we mentioned earlier. So go on ahead and fire that up, brother.
5: All right.

0: the sounds of Etta James in my diary. 907 here in the Kitchen Family. Want to remind you guys to keep it locked right here to WMNF, because at the top of the hour after NPR, we got Daddy Wang Dang with the good thing, Chuck Core Jr. giving it to you on Flashback Friday. So y'all get ready for your Friday night eargasm and get your tickets ready for the bus. And he's going to cruise you right on into the midnight hour where David Diaz takes over, and he's going to be spinning some jazz connections till 3 in the morning. And then at 3 for the Insomniac Maniacs out there, Miss Stephanie comes in and she's going to be throwing some eclectic soul y'all's way. And she'll have you covered until 5, and then rounding things out at 5, we have Jess J, right? Or Jess G?
1: Oh, yeah. Jennifer Guest.
0: Jennifer Guest, yeah.
1: Yeah, sorry.
0: With Symbols and Sounds.
1: Yeah, that's right. Yeah, that's a new show.
0: Yeah, and she'll be covering you and taking you into Daybreak. So y'all don't need to be anywhere else but here with us here at WMNF.
1: Yeah, definitely. Yeah, I hope you guys enjoying the show tonight. And we've heard from a few folks, but I think you guys are out watching TV or out and about doing stuff, which is cool, you know. You got to stay tuned for the best basketball game tomorrow.
0: Tomorrow night, yeah.
1: Yeah, tomorrow night. That could be a decider for the Knicks. We'll have to see, you know.
0: Yeah, we did get a call from Tammy over in Dunedin. You know, she's a part of the WMNF family, you know, volunteers here. And she's having a homemade pizza. You know, she's got the roasted peppers, mushrooms, and all that good stuff, veggie style. And, you know, a nice chilled cocktail, so.
1: Nice, very nice. That sounds good.
0: So, you know, keeping it simple, you know, keeping it light.
1: We did hear from Steve, too, our friend Steve.
0: What's he talking about?
1: He said it was my lucky day. I went into Whole Foods, went to their hot bar, and they had one slice of prime rib left. He got that, mashed potatoes, asparagus, and a cheap, not-so-cheap bottle of Merlot. And he reminds us that Sunday is Trump's 80th birthday.
0: Yeah, okay. That's something, I guess.
1: That's something, yeah. Oh, well. There'll be a cage match on the White House lawn.
0: Or maybe not.
1: Who knows? Have to see. I don't know.
0: Who knows? Nobody knows how to, like, look at the weather patterns, but I don't know. But, I mean, still in all. But, yeah, shout out to you, Steve. As always, appreciate the love. Let's see here. Let's get back into some music here. So, as you guys know, last week we lost a couple of musical giants in Peabo Bryson and Dexter Wanzel. So, right now, we are going to play one of Dexter's first hits from back in the day, taking you back here with the title track from the album Life on Mars.

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3: All right, welcome back to the Kitchen, family. It's about that time where, you know, we try to finish the show off strong. So I think we'll just cut right into the music here. So coming at you around, or at least kicking off this last set, we're going to take you across the pond with the sounds of Loose Ends and Slow Down.

0: this Yaz family taking you home with the sounds of Minnie Riperton featuring the late, great Peabo Bryson. Here we go, here on WMNF Tampa, and another Soul Kitchen is in the history books. What say you, brother? How you feel about tonight?
1: Oh, good. We just got a late text from Miss Cookie and Donna Brannick.
0: Oh, righteous.
1: But no message per se, just their names. So thank you for tuning in. Thanks to everybody who tuned in. And again, big thanks, big ups to everybody who donated to the pledge drive and keeping this radio station alive and keeping us here. Y'all do not want to see the fate that could befall us. We could turn into the Polka Kitchen. You know what I'm saying?
0: Well, I mean, you could throw them some polka your way. I mean, you've played Zydeco music. I mean, it's close. I think they're distant cousins, huh?
1: I could do some polka in the background.
0: I mean, you could test the waters and see what happens. I mean, I don't know.
1: We better stick to gravy train, I guess.
0: Yeah, but man, any parting words before we get out of here, brother?
1: No, thanks again for tuning in. I did forget to say again, happy birthday to Eddie G, whose birthday was on June 8th. And happy birthday. I hope you had a great birthday.
0: Oh, yeah, man. It was solid. You know, quiet. Can't really ask for much more. You know, I'm getting older, so, like, I ain't trying to run the streets like I did, like, 20 years ago. So,
1: yeah, that's cool. Yeah, you got a little bit of gray in the beard going on there.
0: Yeah. Oh, yeah, there's some more coming. I mean, it's all good. I mean, you don't get gray hair like, you know, just doing a whole lot of stupid stuff. So, I mean, hey.
1: Yeah, that's true. No, and but happy birthday. And
0: appreciate it, brother.
1: And happy birthday again to Mama Pep and to my nephew Seth, too. He's an awesome kid. So,
0: yeah, and don't forget to check out all our social platforms, family. I mean, you know, we're on Facebook. I'm on TikTok. You know, we have an Instagram page, so, you know, go and give us a holler. Check us out.
1: And if you guys can help us reach that last 160, go to WMNF.org, click the donate button, and then choose D as in David, SK for the Soul Kitchen.
0: That's right.
1: On the show code, and we appreciate your help. But again, thanks to all who donated, and all of our circle of friends, too. Really appreciate you guys a lot, too.
0: Yeah, much love to each and every one of you, family. But now's the time for us to ease on out the way and make room for Daddy Wayne Dane with the good thing. But before we get out of here, I should say, I always like to say in parting, make sure you guys take care of yourselves, take care of each other, and above all else, be good to each other, all right? So for my main man, White Pep, this is your resident chef signing off. And until we get together again next Friday night, family, deuces. You know what time it is, brother. Actually, you already got it playing.
1: I already got it going.
0: All right. Well, hey, you take a ride on the gravy train, y'all. We'll see you next week.
1: Gravy train, yeah.

0: Good evening, Great Tampa Bay, surrounding areas. Those listening on the World Wide Web, you're tuned in to Flashback Friday with yours truly, Chuck Core Jr. I'm the one that's going to do it to you, Danny Wang Dang with the good thing. Want to send some love up and out to the Soul Kitchen, my man Big Eddie G, Dave White Pepper Bryant, they handle their business. You know what that means? I've got to handle mine. So with that said, this is the show that is designed with you in mind to put that glide in your slide, dipping your hips, cutting your strut, and soulful swinging your thing. If you can't dig it, I think you might have a hole in your soul. I'm often imitated, but never ever duplicated. Before me, there was one, and I am his son. And after me, there shall be no more. So tell me, how in the world can you lose with the stuff I use? By them other brothers out there laughing and joking, Chuck Core Jr. steady cooking, stroking, and smoking. Because there is no other like this. One sweet, sexy soul brother. Tall, tan, and fly. Anytime you want me, baby, I'm your guy. I'm not single, but I love to mingle. Do you think you want to mingle with me, baby? You know, I feel like I got a rhythm jammed in my front hip pocket, so come on and get baptized. I'm all you need because I'm just your speed. I make your knees freeze and your liver quiver. Each and every groove, but sure enough, make you want to move. So open your doors and your windows wide so my voice can be heard all along the enemy outside. For many, many miles around, people love to hear that Chuck Core Jr. get down sound. You know, if I got it, you want it. Then again, you think you need it? All you got to do is come get it, because you know, if I can't put this thing in you, I'm going to put it on you. That's right, y'all. Flashback Friday, Daddy Wang Dang with the good thing going to be in your ear hole for the next 2 hours. That's right, I'm your Friday night organ donor. This is where you come each and every Friday to get your Friday night eargasm. If anybody asks you what you do on Friday night, just look them straight in the eye and say nothing, honey. I'm just hanging out my Friday night box rocker, Daddy Wang Dang with the good thing. The boss with the sauce, y'all. You know how I do it each and every Friday night. Let's see. Hook you up the studio lines, 813-239-9663. And the text, 813-433-0885. And the email is dj@wmnf.org. And what do I hit you up with? I put that Southern soul in your ear hole. Some blues that you can use, a little bit of this and a little bit of that. But let me tell you, last Friday we did our fun drive. We came up $549.50 short of our set goal. 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Let's go ahead and make our goal. But in the meantime, in between time, you know Daddy feel good. I know you feel good because Daddy's inside your ear hole. And you know we're going to make something happen tonight. They tell me it's Pride Month, so I got a couple of Pride songs. But then, you know, I'm that cowboy, y'all. You know, I wear the boots and the hat every time I come in here each Friday night. So, you know, I got a lot of horse songs and cowboy songs for you. So go and get your mind, your body, and your soul ready. Your daddy ready to put the fire in that hole, y'all. Steve, Hitman, let's go and get everything kicked off. You there, Steve?
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0: Now let me go ahead and give you that groove to make you want to move. I said let me give you the groove to make you want to move. Miss Jody, y'all, cowboy style.

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0: 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I'm trying to get out of the stable, y'all. Let's see, who's that? Laid back, the white horse, Jeter Jones, the black horse, kicked everything off with. Let's see, Miss Jody, cowboy style. Let's go and see if we can find some of these. Some pieces on the side or a side piece. Get in where you fit in. Steve from Ocala, I see you. Jadeo Green, I see you. Blue Jay, I see
1: you. Hello, Daddy. Hey, darling, put mommy on the phone. Yeah, Barbara, it's Richie. Yeah, look, I ain't never coming home no more.

I don't know who you is. I don't know what your main piece or your side piece, but I want to say happy birthday to the June birthdays. I got baby Bree, cousin Nathaniel, rest in peace. My man Big Eddie G, Mama Pep, and Seth. Want to send some love up and out to each and every one of you. Happy birthday. If you got a birthday in June, go ahead and hit Daddy up. Blue Jay. Go ahead and turn it loose. My man Tucker, y'all. Toot toot.

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We will be celebrating community with a station open house, a live panel discussion, and potluck dinner. 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

0: That's that get down sound. Miss Jody again, y'all. That's Miss Jody. Just Let Me Ride, the remix. Before that, let's see. Yeah, that's what that is. Then let's see. Tucker, Turn Me Loose, and Side Piece by Pokey Bear. Get those requests in, knocked out one by one. Let me tell you who also checked in. My man Conrad checked in. He's going to be riding the bus. The Edge from Albuquerque, New Mexico. My man Tesla Al also got another June birthday. Tint Blue. Want to send a happy birthday out to you. And also for Juneteenth, next Friday, I'm going to have in, let's see, the Tampa Bay DJ Hall of Fame crew. They're going to be spinning all the music next week, and I'm just going to be sitting and chilling. And while the Tampa Bay DJ Hall of Fame comes in and do their thing. Now, let's see, my brother from, let's see, my mother? I guess. Yeah, my brother from my mother, he checked in from Los Angeles, California. He say, Daddy, give me some Buddy Guy. Some of that blues that you can use. Been there, done that.
1: I have a lot of stories I'd like to tell. I've been everywhere.

0: flashing back on Friday with Daddy Wing Dang with the good thing. You know how I do this thing each and every Friday for each and every one of you all. And you know I enjoy doing this for each and every one of y'all every Friday night. Now let's see, Cousin Donna's in town. Want to send some love up and out to her. Mr. Stank Stank is at my house and want to send some extra love going out to my lovely wife. And let's see, my man Ronnie Bell. Wait a minute, hold on, let me go to my notes over here. Steve from Ocala. He said, Daddy, my birthday was a couple of days ago, so I got my man Steve from Ocala. Birthday is going to be riding the bus. So if you want to ride that bus, 813-239-9663. And let's see the text, 813-433-0885. And the email is dj@wmnf.org. I got a new song I want to put in your hole. This is Vibe with Hitch. And then I'm going to come back with that new Ronnie Bell. And that's going to be called Ain't Going Nowhere. That's Ronnie Bell featuring Pokey Bear. But right now, whose uncle is this? If you got one of them cool uncles, this is the song for him.
1: Who uncle is this?
0: Vibe with Hitch.

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You asked for it, you got it. And your brother put it all in your ear hole. Something new, Ronnie Bell, Pokey Bear.

Once again, that's something new from Ronnie Bell featuring Pokey. I want to thank Ronnie for sending that in to me. I really appreciate you, Ronnie. And let's see, Tawanda and what I got here? Tawanda and Edward, happy birthday going out there to them. They're June birthdays. You're tuned in Flashback Friday. Now, this is what I'm going to do. I'm going to go and put Pastor Derek, the change man, in your ear hole. Name of this song is I Want to Go Outside. Pastor Derek, y'all. Go and get with the groove.

my man, Pastor Derek, the change man, Smith. I want to go outside. Want to send some love up and out to Judy Williams. She's going to be riding the bus. Ella Dunn's going to be riding. And also Linda Sanders and her crew is going to be riding. Now, the next song I'm going to put in your ear hole is going to be a song written by Johnny Guitar Watson and Lenny Williams. And this is when Lenny was singing with Tower of Power. It's one of my favorite songs. This song is 52 years old. So go ahead and dig this one right here, y'all. This is about them horses, y'all, I told you about earlier. Go ahead and ride. Saddle up. We can do this thing bareback. Come on now. Let Daddy put the fire in the hole.

right, once again, that's the sound of Tower Power featuring Lenny Williams. A song co-written by Lenny and my man Johnny Guitar Watson. Looks like my man Michael Peacock just checked in. And let's see, I got another birthday. Kellis Lawrence, happy birthday going out to Kellis. And let's see, Michael Peacock in Tallahassee. He says, watching the USA playing in the World Cup and with the sound down. And let's see, listening to WMF playing loud. Really good show tonight. I really appreciate it. Michael Peacock up there in Tallahassee. And let's see, what am I going to do? Let's go back to my playlist. Let's see, kicked everything off in the second part here was Whose Uncle Is This? That was Vibe with Hitch. And my man Conrad said he's going to dig that song. He said, now for now, that's going to be his theme song. Ronnie Bell, Ain't Going Nowhere, featuring Pokey Bear. We hit the pastor, Derek the Change Man Smith. I want to go outside, and we change those horses with Tower of Power. Let's see, Judy Williams checked in and said, Daddy, go and put that thing in my ear hole. You know how you do it. Let's go and roll up into the bus, y'all. Judy Williams, St. Petersburg, Florida. You asked for it, you got it.

0: WMNF Tampa. Somebody blow my horn. 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I said, y'all ready to ride with Danny?
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0: All right, I'm about to find out who got their bus money, y'all. I got to find out who got their bus money, who wants to ride. Let me explain the rules to the bus. What you do on the bus, what you say on the bus, stays on the bus. You show me yours, I'm going to show you mine. You touch mine, I'm going to touch yours. You know how we do it. If anybody asks you what you do on the bus, look them straight in the eye, say nothing, honey. Like I say, by the time they figure everything out, you and I both going to be long gone. Let me see, somebody just checked in. Flint B and Angelica just checking in Brooksville. They said they want two tickets to ride, y'all. I got y'all. My man Michael Peacock, Tallahassee, you know I got you. Linda Sanders, you know I got you and your crew. Ella Dunn, you know I got you. Judy Williams, St. Petersburg, Florida. My man Tesla M. Deidre, Albuquerque, New Mexico. My man Conrad. DJ Vicky up in ATL. Steve from Ocala with his Metro card. Blue Jay, Jadell Green, you know I got you and your crew as well. Let's get the birthday people out there, y'all. Khalees Lawrence, the first one to ride, get some sugar. Tawanda and Edward, Steve from Ocala. Kent Blue, Seth, Mama Pep, Eddie G, Cousin Nathaniel, Baby Bree. Those are those June birthdays, y'all. They get to ride and do anything they want on Daddy's bus, like everybody else. I say, what's up? Take the bus over to Dade City, pick up my baby girl, Farmington Hills, Mr. Stank Stank, Cousin Donna, Jeff and Kate. Go to Burkina Faso over in Africa, pick up the lovely Renee. John Hoffman, Micronesia Blues Society, 8,000 miles away over in Guam. Goodyear, Arizona, got the birthday girl, Baby Bree, Merrick, Aria. Go to Katy, Texas, y'all. Juanel, Inga, Tahir, John. Waxahachie, Texas, got the Garrett, y'all. Linda, Naheem, G, Sylvester Joseph, San Diego, California, Scotty Too Hottie, Nephew David, United States Navy, USS Princeton, CG 59, San Diego, California, Pompano Beach, Fort Lauderdale area, got the Styles family, the Davis family, got the Tollers down in Ruskin, you know, Jay and Vern, Sanford, Deltona, Mullet Man, rest in peace, Brenda Barnes, the A1A on deck, Temple Terrace, got the Branch, y'all, Sammy and Sam, the twins. Got the Newtons over in Northview Hills, Kathy Stokes, Miss Joanne, Jeff Gregg, Gwen, Aunt Gloria, Aunt Carrie, Cantrice. Take the bus to Los Angeles, California. Got my brother Jeremiah, Kajana, Nick, Drew, Clyla, Diego, Mary, Carolina, Jacksonville, Duval County. Got Big Eric, Little Eric, Tasha. My RV tailgaters, Brett LeBaron, Mike Tony Stokes. Albuquerque, New Mexico, Father Ann, Rocky, Uncle Max, Deidre. St. Petersburg, who we got over there? Tammy, Daryl, Oscar. Also the Williams, y'all. Over St. Petersburg, Rod, Arlene. Steve Williams, Teresa Williams, Janice Starling, all kidney patient support group. Let's go back over to St. Petersburg, y'all. She shared 26th Avenue on the south side. Get. Miss Robin, Ida, Duke, the brother-in-law, Barbie Lee, Cannon, Boy, Smooth, Yank, China Doll, Trina, Kenny, Jabba, Lillian, Man Boo Boo, Miss Bacon, Jadell Green, got you and your crew, Anton Brown, Lee Waters, John Williams, Theodis Brown, Marquise Green, Jaden Brown, Woody Wop, Eli Johnson, Hound Dog, Courtney Brown, Linda Sanders, you and your crew, CJ, Danielle, Sosa, Victoria, Mama Nancy, Mama Carolyn, Jada, Jalea, Big Norris, got the Robinsons over on 54th Avenue on the south side, Joyce James, the proprietors of the Tiki Bar, rest in peace, Honey Bunch. My man Mike Shorter, Antoinette, Dale Shorter, Nate Shaw, Charles McCray. Daddy do that do so good, Daddy make that doo-doo stink, y'all. You know when doo-doo stink, you say, woo! That's that good doo-doo, y'all. Let's see, Nate Shaw, Charles McCray, got the Roundtrees, Nathaniel, Ida, Howard, Rosalind, Valerie Williams, Margaret, Arias, Gloria Shorter, Soul Party, Steve the Hitman, Nitty, Miss Stephanie, Auntie Barbara, Ricky Williams. Rest in peace. Going out to Tony Ferentino, Skip the Dip, the DOC, Mama Williams. Let's go to Mattapan to Get Down Land. Burt Cunningham. Rest in peace, Joe Cunningham. Beanie Baby, Hashim, Chris, Tashambi. Denberg Mass. Rest in peace, my brother Aka, Karen. Desmond. Daddy do that do so good, make that doo-doo stank, y'all. Ain't nothing like some good old stank doo-doo, y'all. You know how I do it each and every Friday. And like I did tell you, we doing boots, cowboys, cowgirls. And once again, that birthday girl, last on the list, Khalees Lawrence, y'all. Got all them good old birthday folks, y'all. Baby Bree, you know I got you as well. Okay, like I did say, we got that cowboy thing going. You got the boots and whole nine yards. So you know how I want to do it. I'm going to push this button over here and let that slide back over there. And stick my hand in this over here and see what I come up with. Daisy Dukes. Oh, sookie, sookie now.

0: Florida has a long and troubling history of voter disenfranchisement, and investigative reporter Daniel Rivero has spent years uncovering it. 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
2: All right, let's see. I'm going to send some love up and out to Regina from Riverview, also her cousin Irene in Louisiana. Let's see, Vivian Gay, Miss Kitty, Kimmy, TJ, Miss Cookie, and Arden Helen from Lake Como. I got this one song. I had an uncle. He just recently passed away. I had to go up to Boston. He used to always plant some vegetables and all that kind of stuff. So I'm going to send this up to Boston and up in the airwaves. You know how I do it.
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2: 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What you say?

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0: hanging out with the Friday Night Box Rocker, y'all. Give you all that pride on Friday night. They say it's Pride Month for June, y'all. You know, Daddy with you. Do your thing, y'all. Flashback Friday, Daddy Wang Dang with the good thing. I'm just here to turn you on. If I can't turn you on, I'm going to turn you out. You know how I do it.
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0: All right, like I said, go ahead and saddle up, y'all. You know what you got to do on Friday night. Say saddle up, y'all.

That's right, getting that Pride Month out, y'all. Marvin Gaye, Pride and Joy. Before that, M. Kelly, Mind Your Business. That goes out to Miss Cookie down in Palmetto. And let's see, Breeze, Mr. Do Too Much, A Horse to Ride featuring Gita Jones. And they kicked it off with that Pride. Parts 1 and 2, the Isley Brothers. Get that more of that Southern soul in your hole. How about some Tito? This is Fat Daddy and Bad Girl.

0: right, I'm going to send that out to Blue Jay. You know, she like to have a little bit of Tito's in her cup. So I make sure we take care of her. Y'all know what's up. Y'all know what's up. Let me go and do it like this.
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0: All right, that's Jazz Connections. Like he did say, from midnight, it's David Diaz from midnight to 3 o'clock in the a.m. Then right after Jazz Connections, we have Eclectic Soul with Miss Stephanie and Sir Bryant. And then Sound, Symbols and Sound with Jennifer Guest. So go ahead and keep it locked here at 88.5 WMNF Tampa. You know, we're the right station on the left-hand side of your dial. Let's see. My Key Sweat girl checked in. Say, Daddy, put some Key Sweat in my ear hole. Lisa Seminole, you asked for it, you got it.

some of that good old music. Etta James, Stormy Weather. Gonna send that out to Louise in Tampa. Flashback Friday, Daddy Wang Dang with the good thing all in your hole. All you gotta do is open the door and let Daddy come inside. You know how I do it. You know, like I say, if I can't turn you on, I'ma turn you out. Let's go ahead and push this button over here and get a local artist in your ear hole. You know, music sounds as good, you shouldn't have on nothing but your radio. Come on, y'all.

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you know when you hit Grover, that means it's just about over. Well, y'all had a ball, the clock on the wall, so that's it. So I got to split. I had fun, but I got to run. Got to make way for my man David Diaz. Going to hit you up on the ones and twos from midnight to 3 o'clock in the a.m. Jazz Connections, y'all. So go ahead and keep it locked here. 88.5 WMNF Tampa. Like I always tell you, we're the right station on the left-hand side of your dial. If anybody asks you what you do on Friday night from 10 o'clock to midnight, just look them straight and I say nothing, honey. I'm just hanging out my Friday night organ donor, getting my Friday night eargasm from Daddy Wang Dang with the good thing. Chuck Core Jr., I'm the one to do it to you each and every Friday night. All my bus riders, once again, the birthdays. June, got baby Bree. Cousin Nathaniel, rest in peace. Eddie G, big Eddie G. Mama Pep, Seth. Tent Blue, Steve from Ocala. Tawanda, Edward, Khalees Lawrence. Those are the birthdays for June, y'all. So go ahead and keep it locked. Like I always say, next week I won't be in. Well, I'll be in, but I've got the, for Juneteenth, got the Tampa Bay DJ Hall of Fame is going to be in, where legends are made. So check us out next Friday. Let's see what they're going to do. Let's see if it makes something happen, y'all. But before I go, I just want you to know it's nice to be important, but above all, it's more important to be nice. And also remember, I'm the last man to put something in your ear hole on Friday night. Daddy Wang Dang. You know I got that good thing. I'm the boss with the sauce. You know I got something for your mind, your body, and your soul. And you know Daddy like to put that fire all in.

0: Florida has a long and troubling history of voter disenfranchisement. 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
1: And before that, the old favorite, The Gypsy Laddie. 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
0: And before that, we heard from Natasha Norodian and Terry Lees. Natasha on the vocal on Bold Riley.
1: 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I'm Bill Dudley with co-host Sean Sexton. 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

0: And you just heard from the English band Camus, named after the philosopher, with Apron of Flowers.
1: And before that, Beth Malcolm gave us Worker's Song. She's Scottish. The song, though, written by the English songwriter Ed Pickford.
0: From England, we had Peter Reeves and Jane Bromley with a good old traditional fiddle tune, Tam Lynn.
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0: And closing that set, we heard from Holly and the Reavers. That's Holly Clark on the vocal with Willie O'Winsbury.
1: Connor Reynolds from England before that with a couple of tunes.
0: And before that, also from England, Green Matthews, and that's Chris Green and Sophie Matthews

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1: And before that, a song set to a poem by Sir Walter Scott, great Scottish bard. That was Gerardice with Eleanor Shanley on the vocal and Jocko Hazeldine. Well, folks, I don't know if you know it, but WMNF is volunteer-based.
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0: Well, from Canada, we're going to hear from Bradley Murphy, and there's an Irish language song here, but I can't pronounce it, so the translation is Brown-Haired Alan. And we'll end the show with a Scottish band, And Dance a Dub, and they have a Jamaican flavor to their music, but they start this set with some traditional Scottish mouth music.
1: Well, I'm Bill Dudley with co-host Sean Sexton. 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
4: 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This week, we have pop music. So, when you think about pop music, what comes to your mind?
2: What comes to mind? Michael Jackson, the king of pop.
4: Yeah, he had, like, the roots and originated with it all. I would think Prince as well is on that kind of list with Michael Jackson.
2: I would say, yeah, Prince is definitely up there, but I would consider Michael Jackson, like, the king of pop. I just think that, like, you know, it originated with him, and he's globally, you know, like, the symbol for pop music. But Prince is really, really good. I just never really got super into him.
4: So, I would actually have to say that Prince is actually a little bit better than Michael Jackson,
2: in my opinion.
4: I know that's kind of a hot take, but I just think that Prince is one of the most naturally talented artists of all time. And comparing their Super Bowl halftime performances, they're both fantastic. But I think Prince just really edges them out just a little bit.
2: On halftime performances, that's the indicator of greatness? Is that what we're looking at, actually?
4: Yeah, I think so. I think that's part of it. But also, if you look at the discography and all that, Prince is a better guitar player. Sure, I'll give Michael Jackson maybe stage presence.
2: Not vocals?
4: Vocals, too. But I just think that Prince is the more naturally talented musician. And I know people aren't really going to agree with me on that.
2: Yeah.
4: Because Michael Jackson is just more popular.
2: Yeah, yeah.
4: But
2: For good reason.
4: But Prince is really just phenomenal.
2: I think Prince is phenomenal. I think this is kind of like the American Blur versus Oasis argument. Like, you know, do you prefer Oasis or Blur? Why?
4: Oasis. All day.
2: Okay, as you should, because Blur is not an option here, actually. I'm actually lying, and if you say Blur, we're not buddies.
4: Yeah, no, I agree, because Oasis just, they're so talented as well. They have What's the Story, Morning Glory, they have Definitely Maybe, Slide Away is one of the best songs, Wonderwall, everybody knows Wonderwall.
2: Champagne Supernova, She's Electric, Don't Look Back in Anger. That's like number one, like sad. It's not even sad, but it's just like, ugh, it makes me cry every time.
4: It's cathartic. It's Champagne cathartic. Supernova.
2: Yeah.
4: I picture driving down a free highway, putting Champagne Supernova on, and just listening to it all. Not to discredit Blur, because Blur is pretty good, but what do they really have? They have Woohoo!
2: Yeah, come on. One song. One actual song. I mean, Damon Albarn, he's good, you know, and he's in Gorillaz, and they're really good, but no, it's like they don't have anything recognizable, you know, song two, and then that's pretty much it. They don't have any symbols. Like, Oasis is like the two brothers, and they're beefing, and they're so good, and they're, you know, on a comeback tour, and it's going to be great. And then Blur is just like, oh, well, we all kind of split up and, you know, we made a few songs and we were mostly just trolling everybody, but, you know, that's it.
4: Have you seen Oasis on their comeback tour?
2: I didn't. Oh my gosh. My best friend actually did. He flew to the Sunshine Bowl. I think it's in California. Yeah, yeah, yeah. He saw them in California. He like camped out for, I think, like 15 hours and got like barricade. And I'm so jealous. I would have killed him for that spot, but he flew out before I could strangle him.
4: They played in New York. I was thinking about flying up there because I have family in New York.
2: Yeah.
4: But I didn't. I think the tickets were like crazy expensive too.
2: Dude, the ticket, I don't know how much he paid, but he has the money for it anyways. Oh my, I would have literally sold my left arm for that seat, that spot.
4: And they're older too. It's not like you're seeing prime Liam Gallagher and prime Noel Gallagher.
2: Yeah, they're definitely like, I don't know what, late 50s, like mm-hmm. mid-50s, but they still rock.
4: It also amazes me, if you look at older performances that Oasis did,
2: yeah,
4: Liam Gallagher, and throughout his like earlier career, his voice got shot. His voice was spent.
2: Yeah.
4: And I think he made a really great recovery in his sound and reconfigurating how he was able to get that sound back.
2: Yeah, I think, you know, you kind of see that a lot, especially with, like, bands that kind of come up in the 90s. A lot of just, like, this is really popular, and it's, like, also, like, a newer sound. Let's get you guys to put out as many EPs, you know, as many albums as possible in the shortest time possible. And with the, you know, stuff with Blur, they're, like, competing. So you it's like, you know, Drake and Kendrick, we're dropping diss tracks every 5 days. Like, it's going to, you know, take a lot from you. So I think the break and the split up and coming back from that, they definitely came back pretty strong.
4: I agree 100%. And they probably made a lot of money as well.
2: Oh, my gosh. Imagine if the tickets were going for $1,000 a pop and they're selling out every show. Please.
4: We're going to take a short break. My name is Wyatt LaFontaine.
2: I'm Nina Chadwick.
4: This is What's on Your Playlist, part of Spartans After Dark. This is Tiny Dancer by Elton John.

0: Spartans After Dark.
1: Spartans. We are Spartans After Dark.
2: Spartans.
1: You Tampa Spartans.
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0: Alrighty, I'm Nina Chadwick.
1: And I'm Wyatt LaFontaine.
0: And this is Spartans After Dark, your weekly dose of Spartan soul. That was Waking Up in Vegas by Katy Perry. So Wyatt, what'd you think?
1: I actually never heard the song before.
0: Okay.
1: But I thought it was really good. I think it doesn't really fit next to Tiny Dancer by Elton John. But you know what? We're talking pop music today.
0: Yeah, Elton John needs a taste of real pop, right?
1: Mm-hmm.
0: Let's show it to him. Do you remember what was on the top of the charts the year that you were born?
1: Because
0: you're unk, right?
1: I am kind of unk. I was born in 2004.
0: Okay.
1: So I am turning 22 in about 3 weeks.
0: Wow. Happy early birthday.
1: Thank you.
0: I guess.
1: Thank you. Yeah, I'm on the way out of college. But, you know, when I was born, I don't really remember the music on the charts.
0: You weren't listening to pop music the day you were born?
1: No, not really. But looking it up online, the number one song the year that I was born was Yeah by Usher featuring Lil Jon and Ludacris.
0: Okay, that's really good.
1: It's a good song. It's a good song to be brought into this world.
0: Yeah, definitely. Why, it's like being birthed and Yeah is playing and Usher's in the delivery room. Yeah, I can see that 100%.
1: What about you? What's the number one song when you were born?
0: Number one song for me is Umbrella by Rihanna. And then Big Girls Don't Cry by Fergie. Also Crank That, Soulja Boy. So I think that's very, you know, suitable and fitting for me considering, you know, everything that's going on. I'm always cranking that.
1: Oh, yeah.
0: So, yeah.
1: I listen to Umbrella probably
0: every day.
1: Yeah.
0: Every second of every day. Yeah. So.
1: Yeah, that's the only thing that's ever on my playlist.
0: That's the only song I've ever heard in my life, actually.
1: Rihanna's Umbrella, I mean, it is a classic song, though, and I think it's pretty timeless. Big Girls Don't Cry, that's also, you know, more of a slower song.
0: Yeah, that one's all right.
1: Yeah.
0: Yeah, I could
1: but
0: do without that
1: Crank
0: one.
1: Crank That by Soulja Boy, we turn up.
0: Crank That, we turn up. And then also Irreplaceable by Beyonce, which is come on, if you were a single mom in the early 2000s, like, you know that song. That's, like, tattooed on your heart.
1: Mm-hmm. Some of the other songs the year that I was born was Burn by Usher.
0: Okay.
1: That was at number two. Number three was If I Ain't Got You by Alicia Keys, which is one of my favorite songs. Number four was This Love by Maroon 5.
0: That's such a Wyatt song.
1: It really is.
0: Maroon 5 is such a Wyatt type band.
1: Maroon 5 is one of my favorite bands. And The Way You Move by Outkast.
0: Okay, that's a good one. I love Outkast. Okay.
1: O4 had some bangers.
0: That makes sense. Yeah. I wonder what Pharrell would have been putting out that year.
1: Pharrell, I'm unsure about Pharrell, but he's been around for so long.
0: So long. I wonder if he was with Nerd or if he was with the Neptunes at that point. I don't know why that popped up, but I'm a big Pharrell fan. Just wonder why it's...
1: Drop It Like It's Hot with Snoop Dogg.
0: Okay, that's a banger.
1: That was 04.
0: Yeah.
1: I'm seeing a lot of Fly or Die.
0: Okay.
1: Is that an album? Oh, Nerd.
0: Nerd, okay. Yeah. I thought so. Dang. 07, I wonder. He was probably working on freaking Despicable Me. Which is okay. I don't mind that at all.
1: Maybe he was happy.
0: He was happy! Yeah. He was working on American Gangster with Jay-Z.
1: Oh, okay.
0: Which I, for some reason, I don't know, I'm a big Jay-Z fan. Like, it kind of just, maybe from the womb. Maybe that's why.
1: Yeah. Being brought into the world, listening to Jay-Z.
0: Yeah.
1: My mom used to actually put headphones over her pregnant stomach. So,
0: what?
1: Yeah.
0: Yeah, I can see my mom like in her little crappy car listening to, you know, The Blueprint. So maybe that's, where it came from. Yeah.
1: Mm-hmm. But I think 04 is a great year for music.
0: I think so. The early 2000s, I think you have me beat for sure. But I'd rather be 19 and lit than be 22. So.
1: Yeah, sorry I'm unk.
0: You should be sorry for that one.
1: But another year that I wanted to talk about was 2016. 2016 was such a great year for music, I think. When I think about my childhood and all of that, 2016 really stands out as a year for music and sports and media that was unlike any other. And some of the songs that I think about are Cheerleader by Oh My.
0: Oh my gosh, yes. What about One Dance? Drake?
1: Oh yeah.
0: That was iconic.
1: Mm-hmm. Also, I think about Calvin Harris.
0: Okay,
1: just
0: lots of Calvin Harris.
1: Everything Calvin Harris. The number one song of 2016 was Love Yourself by Justin Bieber.
0: Okay, that
1: and
0: makes sense.
1: The number two song was Sorry by Justin Bieber.
0: Okay. That was like light skin Bieber era. I'm a believer, like through and through. I've been a believer forever. I will never stop being a believer. But 2016 was definitely a good era for him.
1: Mm-hmm. It really was. That was like when he was growing out of the kid narrative.
0: Yeah.
1: and he was becoming a legit adult artist.
0: That's when he was doing push-ups in the hood and like showing up with, you know, bleached blonde hair, and now he's got all these tattoos and he's, you know, feeling, he was in his Miley.
1: Mm-hmm.
0: Yeah.
1: Oh, Can't Stop the Feeling by Justin Timberlake. That That's was everywhere line. In 2016.
0: They still play that all the time. I feel like I hear that song every day.
1: Mm-hmm. I think it was from the Trolls movie.
0: Yes. Can't Stop the Feeling. Closer by the Chainsmokers.
1: Oh, I still listen to that.
0: The Chainsmokers were good.
1: Mm-hmm.
0: Cheap Thrills by Sia. Work by Rihanna. Yeah.
1: 2016 was the year.
0: 2016 may have been the year.
1: That was very nostalgic for me.
0: Let's bring that back.
1: Talking about nostalgia, we're going to take another short break. This is What's On Your Playlist, part of Spartans After Dark on WMNF HD4 channel. My name is Wyatt LaFontaine.
0: And I'm Nina Chadwick.
1: And this is Grenade by Bruno Mars.
2: Spartans After Dark.
0: Spartans.
3: We are Spartans After Dark.
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0: You Tampa Spartans.
1: Everybody's listening to...

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1: Spartans.
0: We are Spartans After Dark.
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0: Spartans.
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0: We are back with Spartans After Dark. My name is Wyatt LaFontaine.
1: I'm Nina Chadwick.
0: And that was Evacuate the Dance Floor by Cascada.
1: That is such a banger. That is like so nostalgic for me. I can't even, like, every time I hear it, I just want to get up and start dancing, and everything in the rooms turns like pink and green. I feel like I'm in the nightclub from like Batman Beyond, and everybody's like, that's the best song ever.
0: Yeah, every time that song, I agree with you. It makes me want to dance. Yeah. I'll hear it at the club or at the bar, and I'll just...
1: You have to dance. You can't help but dance.
0: Mm-hmm.
1: It's infectious.
0: But moving on, we're going to get into international pop. And one of the topics that I wanted to talk about was Britpop. I know we mentioned Oasis and Blur earlier, but what are some other Britpop artists that have had an impact on your life?
1: Probably Spice Girls. Just growing up, Mel B, she was a host on, was it America's Next Got Talent or something?
0: America's Got Talent.
1: Next Got Talent. Yeah, what am I talking about? America's Got Talent. And she was always like so fun, and she had like the huge curly hair and all the fun outfits and the accent. And, you know, just playing Spice Girls in the car and getting ready. Definitely Spice Girls for me.
0: That's how I found out about the Spice Girls, to be honest with you, is through America's Got Talent.
1: Yeah.
0: And I didn't really know too much about it, but Mel B is just kind of an undeniable talent.
1: Yeah.
0: And she's really funny, and it makes you want to listen to more of their music.
1: Definitely an undeniable presence. She's very, like, big and very fun and infectious, I think. And also growing up, like, my little brother is a big fan of soccer. And mm-hmm. So we would talk about, like, Posh Spice and, you know, David Beckham. And he's, you know, keeping up with that. So definitely that part. Also Jamiroquai.
0: I love them.
1: I love them. They're so good. I just found out about them kind of recently. I was a little late to it. But I was at a record store the other day. And I was looking through the heavy metal section because, you know, rock on. And then I see Jamiroquai, like, right in the front. And I laughed my butt off.
0: On the heavy metal section?
1: At the heavy metal section, I laughed my butt off. I was laughing so hard. And I'm, like, in the record store alone. And people were just looking at me. And I'm, like, crying because what do you mean? Like, who did this? Who did this?
0: I mean, if you just go based off of the cover, I can imagine you put it in heavy metal, unless somebody wanted to buy it and just put it down somewhere.
1: Yeah.
0: But I used to work at a record store.
1: Mm-hmm.
0: So if I did that, I would have my ass handed to me.
1: Wait, no, you have to tell me more about that.
0: So I worked at a record store on Long Island, and it was basically like a warehouse. We have a whole entire warehouse that we ship to other record stores around the country and the world.
1: Yeah.
0: And we have just an insane selection. It's literally throughout the whole store, and I don't know how to explain this, but there's just so many records, and it really enhanced my music discography, like my music knowing of everything.
1: Yeah.
0: And I actually ended up listening to vinyl and getting my own record player and all that.
1: Okay. Is it Audio Technica? What do you have?
0: Yeah, I have an Audio Technica.
1: Okay.
0: I have the little Edifer speakers as well.
1: Yeah.
0: And my first album that I ever got was Weezer Blue.
1: Okay, how cute. The first album I ever got was A Crow Left of the Murder by Incubus.
0: Oh, that's a good
1: but
0: album.
1: I don't have a vinyl player, a record player, but I got it on vinyl, and then I ended up getting it on CD.
0: You can get like one of those suitcase ones.
1: Yeah.
0: Those are pretty cheap, and they have pretty good sound too. So if you want to like listen to it, then I suggest that.
1: Yeah, I kind of just like posted it up my wall. My neighbors did, so we would listen to it there. And then I have a CD collection and a little CD player, so I usually prefer, you know, something a little more portable. But that is a great album. If anybody's looking for something new, Incubus, A Crow Left of the Murder. It's like their first album, I think, they put out. It's my favorite album.
0: Does that have Drive on it?
1: No. It really doesn't have anything popular on it. Southern Girl is on it. It's just so... Megalomaniac, I think, is one of their popular ones. It's so good. It's like front to back. I'll never skip a song on it. It's so good.
0: That's kind of similar to the Goo Goo Dolls.
1: Okay.
0: Their first two albums, there's not really one song that anyone's really ever heard of. It's really until their third album that has Iris and Black Balloon.
1: Yeah.
0: So, I mean, I think they're kind of similar bands as well. But this morning I was actually listening to Drive on the way here.
1: I think that's on Make Yourself, which is a really good, super, super good album. I think all of their albums are amazing. Science is really good. Morningside Drive, or is it Morning View? I can't remember.
0: Morning View.
1: Yeah, and there's a Morningside Drive right by my house. I'm always like, oh, which one? That one has Nice to Know You. That one has, you know, Just a Phase. Incubus, bro. Like, we can get down the Incubus rabbit hole, and we'll be here forever, actually. So let's just keep it going. Let's keep pushing.
0: If you have any vinyl stories, let us know. Send an email to SpartansAfterDark@yahoo.com. We're going to take another short break. My name is Wyatt LaFontaine.
1: And I'm Nina Chadwick.
0: This is What's on Your Playlist.
1: And next up, we're going to play Take Me Home by the Spice Girls. Hope you guys like it.

0: That was Clocks by Coldplay. We are back with What's On Your Playlist, part of Spartans After Dark. My name is Wyatt LaFontaine.
1: And I'm Nina Chadwick.
0: And that was Clocks by Coldplay. Coldplay is definitively my favorite band.
1: Okay, I can see that for you, Wyatt. I can see that.
0: Because we were talking about Britpop a little bit, I think Clocks is one of the best songs that comes out of that era. If you really listen to it and you listen to the piano, everyone knows that piano hook.
1: Yeah.
0: But it's really so good when you, like, really let yourself sink in instead of going to a supermarket and hearing it in the background.
1: Yeah.
0: I think most of the time when you're hearing Clocks, that's kind of the way that you hear it.
1: Or, like, I think I've seen it in a few movies, too, and it's very, like, an emotional song. Like, it definitely brings a lot out of you. And, I get what you mean. Like, if you just listen to it with your headphones on in your room, like, it's a different experience.
0: There's a lot of existentialism that goes on with that song.
1: A ton. You can really go through a tunnel in that song. Like, or with that song. It's very reminiscent of, like, The Perks of Being a Wallflower for me.
0: Mm-hmm.
1: I kind of just see it as, like, my tunnel song.
0: That has Heroes, right? That's the
1: tunnel
0: song.
1: It has Heroes, yeah. Originally, it wasn't Heroes, but they ended up editing it for the movie.
0: Mm-hmm. So what are some of your favorite, you know, pop music artists or albums?
1: Favorite pop music artist?

0: Nickelodeon kind of, they were children that ruined the industry and became stars.
1: Yeah, most of them started off on Mickey Mouse Clubhouse. Mm-hmm. Yeah, and Ryan Gosling too.
0: Ryan Gosling did too.
1: Yes, he can sing. He can sing.
0: City of Stars from La La Land.
1: He can do it. And he was also singing like Boys to Men. There's like a clip of like 8-year-old Ryan Gosling singing Boys to Men on Disney. That kills me.
0: Did you see the Saturday Night Live episode that he hosted?
1: No, I haven't.
0: It was pretty recently, and he sang Sign of the Times by Harry Styles.
1: Wow.
0: So I'm pretty sure that song is in the new movie Project Hail Mary.
1: Okay.
0: But I mean, it was a joke. It wasn't really like he was actually singing it.
1: Yeah.
0: But, you know, it goes to show how well-rounded of a talent Ryan Gosling is.
1: Yeah, definitely.
0: And along with the other artists that you mentioned, Justin Timberlake, Britney Spears, Selena Gomez, they're all multi-talented, and you see it now, they have billions of streams.
1: Yeah.
0: And it's really a testament to their talent as an artist, I think.
1: Yeah, they're all like, you know, double, quadruple, triple threats. Like, they all dance, sing, act, you know, they do everything. Also, I forgot to mention Lady Gaga.
0: Gaga.
1: Hello.
0: Yes.
1: Lady Gaga, you cannot leave Lady Gaga out of any pop conversation. Like, she's the pop girl. Like, she is the it girl for pop. And the Super Bowl. She's doing it all. She was in The Sopranos too.
0: She
1: was in The Sopranos. There's like one scene where AJ like breaks into the school late at night and they're like swimming in the swimming pool, and she was just like an extra. But I mean, talk about quadruple threat. She's an actress and a singer, and she is a dancer. So,
0: I mean, A Star Is Born.
1: A Star. I actually have never seen that.
0: It's okay.
1: Okay.
0: I don't think it's like the best movie ever.
1: Yeah.
0: But it's a good movie, and the music for that movie is amazing.
1: Yeah. I don't like Russell Crowe, and I just heard the song on the radio 1,000 times, and I was like, oh my gosh, I can't.
0: Shallow?
1: Yes. I never want to hear that song ever again. Same with like, oh my gosh, Lizzo. I never want to hear another Lizzo song in my life.
0: I kind of like some Lizzo songs. Actually, one that I really like. I like It's About Damn Time.
1: Yeah, you would.
0: That song is pretty fun.
1: Yeah. Okay. I'll give it that. I just don't like... I don't want to hear anymore, please.
0: But your point with Gaga, she really is one of the most talented people, I think, that are walking on the earth today.
1: Yeah.
0: And her Super Bowl halftime show, she's jumping from the top of the arena down to the stage, and then it's really just amazing.
1: Yeah. Yeah. Who did you see in Okeechobee this past weekend?
0: Oh, yeah. So for any listeners out there, I went to Okeechobee Music and Arts Festival this past weekend. And I wouldn't say that it was all pop, but some of the pop artists that I saw, Cage the Elephant.
1: Okay, okay.
0: Cage the Elephant rocked out.
1: Okay.
0: Or popped out.
1: Yeah, they jumped, I guess. Yeah.
0: Yeah, they were so talented. And Cigarette Daydream, probably the best song of the set.
1: Yeah.
0: Ain't No Rest for the Wicked, also fantastic. I didn't know the song Telescope. Do you know that song?
1: I don't.
0: Yeah, and when I was at the concert, it really put me onto that song, and I've been listening to nothing but that song. I made a whole playlist.
1: Of just a song on repeat. The same song over and over and over again.
0: There's about 10 songs on that, and I just keep repeating Telescope by Cage the Elephant. It's such a good song. And then the second night was T-Pain, which is more hip-hop, and then the third night was LCD Sound System, which is kind of more EDM, I'd say.
1: Yeah,
0: But then the fourth night were the Lumineers.
1: Okay.
0: And I would put them in indie pop category.
1: Yeah.
0: They're very popular. And the Lumineers were so good. We were right up to the front of the stage, and he was about 2 feet away from us.
1: Oh, shoot.
0: The lead singer.
1: Yeah.
0: And they sang the song Angela. That's the one that goes like, homeless.
1: Okay, okay.
0: And then they also sang Ophelia. And for Ophelia, they had cymbals, and they were throwing their cymbals across the stage to each other, like high up in the sky, and then catching it and then still playing, and then they eventually threw it into the crowd.
1: Yeah.
0: But they finished with Stubborn Love.
1: Okay.
0: And Stubborn Love, I think, is number one, a great song to finish a concert with.
1: Mm-hmm.
0: And the guitar player for the Lumineers jumped into the crowd. We were literally a foot away, kind of like how me and you were talking right now.
1: Yeah.
0: And everybody was just having a great time and singing, and it was just such a great show.
1: Good. I'm glad you enjoyed it.
0: Thank you, yeah.
1: That sounds like fun.
0: But if you ever get the chance to go to Okeechobee, I recommend. Yeah. I highly recommend.
1: I think I'm going to try to go to EDC next year, and then I want to go to Rolling Loud this summer, but I'm not sure if I'll make it. But yeah, Okeechobee Music Fest, I'll check it out next year. We'll see. Mm-hmm.
0: There's also another one called Bonnaroo.
1: Okay.
0: That's in Tennessee.
1: Okay, I think I've seen that, yeah.
0: Night one is The Strokes.
1: I want to go to Lollapalooza.
0: Yeah, that one looks really good.
1: I need to... Or

0: What is the one Tyler, the Creator has?
1: I'm not sure.
0: Ooh, I should know this. I'm a fake fan. Tyler, the Creator has a festival in Los Angeles like every few years, and I would really love to go to that.
1: We're going to take another short break and then probably wrap it up. I'm Wyatt LaFontaine.
0: I'm Nina Chadwick.
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0: That was Little L by Jamiroquai. I'm Nina Chadwick.
1: And I'm Wyatt LaFontaine.
0: And stay tuned for next week. We've got something really special for you guys.
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0: What's up, Spartans? You're tuned into Spartans After Dark on WNMF. I'm Haley, and joining me tonight are Miranda and Aubrey. Let's dive into all the chaos happening right now. First thing we're going to talk about is the Taylor, Frankie, Paul, and the Bachelorette drama. What do you guys think about all the things that's going on right now?
1: So I'm a longtime lover of The Bachelorette. So when I heard that this season was going to be canceled, I was really upset.
0: Yeah.
1: I love the drama that happens on that show. I think it's one of the best shows of all time.
0: Yeah.
1: But I do think that it was canceled for good reason, because that video that came out of Taylor, Frankie, Paul was definitely not some good advertising for The Bachelorette for ABC.
0: Yeah, not at
1: all. I don't think that ABC is proud to represent someone like that.
0: Yeah. And I also found it like cool that they brought in someone that was like an influencer into Bachelorette. Like I noticed that it was all like not random people, but like not so known people.
2: Yes.
0: But like bringing in an influencer was something I didn't expect them to do.
2: Yeah.
0: I kind of like wonder why they did that in a way, to like maybe bring more viewers. I don't know.
1: That's gotta be it. They're probably trying to increase their engagement. And because she was on the
0: Secret Lives of Mormon Wives.
1: Yeah, when she was on that show, I'm sure that brought in a whole extra set of people to tune in on The Bachelorette.
0: Yeah
2: I feel like it's just, I don't know, it's like really rough, and especially like after watching that video, or like seeing that video, and it showed that like she was just not like, she, I don't know, she was just not in it, basically. Like she was just really terrible on that sense. In my head, I'm like, I would never like hurt anybody, especially like my boyfriend. I would never do that to him. Like that's like something that's like you got trauma. You got some trauma going on, and you need to figure that out before you get into another relationship. And but like you said, it's like they do like, I think they picked influencers or somebody well known because they want, like you said, it's like trying to make somebody known or show more the show, basically. But what's weird is because it's a Bachelorette or Bachelor, it's like people already know about it. But like, I love, when I used to watch it, I love watching people that were not known. And I'm like, I kind of